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7: From the WTZQ Weather Department, this is Paul Speranza with your Tuesday evening forecast. Once again, how can I say it? It's just been a beautiful afternoon out there. And if you're doing anything tonight, again, lots of clear skies. Temperatures by the morning above normal in the middle 50s. Could be some patchy fog at that time. Wednesday morning, maybe some early patchy fog. Otherwise, a summer day shaping up. Lots of sunshine, temperatures above normal, middle 80s.

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7: 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We've got all that too right there.
2: Take advantage of two-bedroom availabilities in assisted living right now at Lake Point Landing.

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2: From the WTZQ Weather Department, this is Paul Speranza with your Tuesday evening forecast. Once again, how can I say it? It's just been a beautiful afternoon out there. And if you're doing anything tonight, again, lots of clear skies. Temperatures by the morning above normal in the middle 50s. Could be some patchy fog at that time. Wednesday morning, maybe some early patchy fog. Otherwise, a summer day shaping up. Lots of sunshine, temperatures above normal, middle 80s.

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2: ABC News, I'm Dave Packer. During surgery to remove a nodule today, the Vatican says Pope Leo was found to have lung cancer. And doctors removed the lower lobe of his right lung. ABC News medical contributor Dr. Darian Sutton.
3: The reassuring news is that if this lobe was removed and it was found that there was no other signs of spread, this may be a curative procedure. But of course, we need to wait for the further formal pathology reports. That includes genetic testing, as well as making sure that what was removed was the complete mass and that there was nothing left.
2: The man killed while riding a roller coaster at Six Flags over Georgia has now been identified as 42-year-old Hassan Kareem. Witnesses tell ABC News that one of the restraints unlatched. Similar rides at Six Flags parks have been temporarily closed. Elections offices in both Oklahoma and Louisiana today receiving unknown powder in the mail. An envelope in Oklahoma and a package in Louisiana. No one harmed in either place. No evidence that the incidents are connected. This is ABC News. The Justice Department says CVS has agreed to pay $315 million to resolve allegations that the company broke the law in filling opioid prescriptions. The only thing possibly standing between researchers and Amelia Earhart's plane might be meat-eating crabs.
4: This week, researchers from Purdue University have landed on the remote island of Nicomoraro, where Apple Maps first showed a grainy outline of what may be a plane covered in sediment, the nearest inhabited land 230 miles away. The island teeming with giant coconut crabs, which can grow up to 3 feet tall and weigh up to 10 pounds. Their pinchers so strong, the researchers have been forced to sleep on their boat. Amelia Earhart and her flight engineer Fred Noonan disappeared somewhere over the Pacific 89 years ago. Sherry Preston, ABC News.
2: Israel has returned 22 ancient Greek artifacts that were illegally removed, marking the first such repatriation between the countries. Dave Packer, ABC News.
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10: From the WTZQ Weather Department, this is Paul Speranza with your Tuesday evening forecast. Once again, how can I say it? It's just been a beautiful afternoon out there. And if you're doing anything tonight, again, lots of clear skies. Temperatures by the morning above normal in the middle 50s. Could be some patchy fog at that time. Wednesday morning, maybe some early patchy fog. Otherwise, a summer day shaping up. Lots of sunshine, temperatures above normal, middle 80s.

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7: From the WTZQ Weather Department, this is Paul Speranza with your Tuesday evening forecast. Once again, how can I say it? It's just been a beautiful afternoon out there. And if you're doing anything tonight, again, lots of clear skies. Temperatures by the morning above normal in the middle 50s. Could be some patchy fog at that time. Wednesday morning, maybe some early patchy fog. Otherwise, a summer day shaping up. Lots of sunshine, temperatures above normal, middle 80s.

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3: ABC News, I'm Dave Packer. During surgery to remove a nodule today, the Vatican says Pope Leo was found to have lung cancer, and doctors removed the lower lobe of his right lung. ABC News medical contributor Dr. Darian Sutton.
4: The reassuring news is that if this lobe was removed and it was found that there was no other signs of spread, this may be a curative procedure. But of course, we need to wait for the further formal pathology reports. That includes genetic testing, as well as making sure that what was removed was the complete mass and that there was nothing left.
3: The man killed while riding a roller coaster at Six Flags over Georgia has now been identified as 42-year-old Hassan Karim. Witnesses tell ABC News that one of the restraints unlatched. Similar rides at Six Flags parks have been temporarily closed. Elections offices in both Oklahoma and Louisiana today receiving unknown powder in the mail. An envelope in Oklahoma and a package in Louisiana. No one harmed in either place. No evidence that the incidents are connected. This is ABC News. The Justice Department says CVS has agreed to pay $315 million to resolve allegations that the company broke the law in filling opioid prescriptions. The only thing possibly standing between researchers and Amelia Earhart's plane might be meat-eating crabs.
5: This week, researchers from Purdue University have landed on the remote island of Nicomoraro, where Apple Maps first showed a grainy outline of what may be a plane covered in sediment, the nearest inhabited land 230 miles away. The island teeming with giant coconut crabs, which can grow up to 3 feet tall and weigh up to 10 pounds. Their pinchers so strong, the researchers have been forced to sleep on their boat. Amelia Earhart and her flight engineer Fred Noonan disappeared somewhere over the Pacific 89 years ago. Sherry Preston, ABC News.
3: Israel has returned 22 ancient Greek artifacts that were illegally removed, marking the first such repatriation between the countries. Dave Packer, ABC News.
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12: From the WTZQ Weather Department, this is Paul Speranza with your Tuesday evening forecast. Once again, how can I say it? It's just been a beautiful afternoon out there. And if you're doing anything tonight, again, lots of clear skies. Temperatures by the morning above normal in the middle 50s. Could be some patchy fog at that time. Wednesday morning, maybe some early patchy fog. Otherwise, a summer day shaping up. Lots of sunshine, temperatures above normal, middle 80s.

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6: From the WTZQ Weather Department, this is Paul Speranza with your Tuesday evening forecast. Once again, how can I say it? It's just been a beautiful afternoon out there. And if you're doing anything tonight, again, lots of clear skies. Temperatures by the morning above normal in the middle 50s. Could be some patchy fog at that time. Wednesday morning, maybe some early patchy fog. Otherwise, a summer day shaping up. Lots of sunshine, temperatures above normal, middle 80s.

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1: 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See Gone with the Wind as it was originally intended to be enjoyed on the big screen in full color. 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
2: ABC News, I'm Dave Packer. During surgery to remove a nodule today, the Vatican says Pope Leo was found to have lung cancer, and doctors removed the lower lobe of his right lung. ABC News medical contributor Dr. Darian Sutton.
3: The reassuring news is that if this lobe was removed and it was found that there was no other signs of spread, this may be a curative procedure. But of course, we need to wait for the further formal pathology reports. That includes genetic testing, as well as making sure that what was removed was the complete mass and that there was nothing left.
2: The man killed while riding a roller coaster at Six Flags over Georgia has now been identified as 42-year-old Hassan Kareem. Witnesses tell ABC News that one of the restraints unlatched. Similar rides at Six Flags parks have been temporarily closed. Elections offices in both Oklahoma and Louisiana today receiving unknown powder in the mail. An envelope in Oklahoma and a package in Louisiana. No one harmed in either place. No evidence that the incidents are connected. This is ABC News. The Justice Department says CVS has agreed to pay $315 million to resolve allegations that the company broke the law in filling opioid prescriptions. The only thing possibly standing between researchers and Amelia Earhart's plane might be meat-eating crabs.
4: This week, researchers from Purdue University have landed on the remote island of Nicomoraro, where Apple Maps first showed a grainy outline of what may be a plane covered in sediment, the nearest inhabited land 230 miles away. The island teeming with giant coconut crabs, which can grow up to 3 feet tall and weigh up to 10 pounds. Their pinchers so strong, the researchers have been forced to sleep on their boat. Amelia Earhart and her flight engineer Fred Noonan disappeared somewhere over the Pacific 89 years ago. Sherry Preston, ABC News.
2: Israel has returned 22 ancient Greek artifacts that were illegally removed, marking the first such repatriation between the countries. Dave Packer, ABC News.
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10: From the WTZQ Weather Department, this is Paul Speranza with your Tuesday evening forecast. Once again, how can I say it? It's just been a beautiful afternoon out there. And if you're doing anything tonight, again, lots of clear skies. Temperatures by the morning above normal in the middle 50s. Could be some patchy fog at that time. Wednesday morning, maybe some early patchy fog. Otherwise, a summer day shaping up. Lots of sunshine, temperatures above normal, middle 80s.

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7: From the WTZQ Weather Department, this is Paul Speranza with your Tuesday evening forecast. Once again, how can I say it? It's just been a beautiful afternoon out there. And if you're doing anything tonight, again, lots of clear skies. Temperatures by the morning above normal in the middle 50s. Could be some patchy fog at that time. Wednesday morning, maybe some early patchy fog. Otherwise, a summer day shaping up. Lots of sunshine, temperatures above normal, middle 80s.

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6: 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We've got a campus where we've got all the phases of senior living right there on the campus. We start out with independent living in the apartments and the villas and patio homes. We go on over to the Bridge for assisted services, and we've got our life care sister community where we've got skilled rehab. So everything is right there on campus, along with physical therapy, occupational therapy. We've got all that too right there.
1: Take advantage of two-bedroom availabilities and assisted living right now at Lake Point Landing.

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1: ABC News, I'm Dave Packer. The faithful are hopeful after it was announced by the Vatican today that Pope Leo was diagnosed with the most common form of non-small cell lung cancer. Outside New York City, St. Patrick's Cathedral, Maria Titus.
2: I believe all things happen for a reason, and that the Pope is probably offering his atrocities, caring. He's offering it for the world and for the people that he wants intercession for. So I think this is all within God's plan.
1: Six Flags now announcing they've decided to close a roller coaster similar to Goliath at other parks after a man fell to his death at Six Flags over Georgia. Sources tell ABC News President Trump and his advisors are mulling over whether they're no longer live stream Adel Hassan's execution. The concern that broadcasting the Fort Hood shooter's death by firing squad could supercharge anti-American propaganda. Kimberly Guilfoyle, the Trump administration's ambassador to Greece, resigned following allegations of misconduct by a political donor. This is ABC News. What is Anthropic's technology capable of?
3: Anthropic predicts that its Claude AI technology could soon be capable of replicating itself on internet-connected devices, everything from smart TVs to smart ovens. This supposed model would be challenging to shut down, the company says, because there's no centralized place to shut it off. The concern is speculative, but it comes after Anthropic revealed some actual unintended model actions it's discovered, including one instance where Claude submitted an erroneous tip to Philadelphia police about an ongoing murder case. Mike Dubosky, ABC News.
1: Utah's MOB 240 ultra marathon race has been called off due to bad weather. Over the weekend, about 70 runners and volunteers got stranded. Ohio Governor Mike DeWine has signed an order giving the state's colleges the option of allowing athletes who graduated from high school in 2022 to play for a fifth year. It's at odds with the NCAA's new eligibility rule. I'm Dave Packer, ABC News.
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0: Connect. I'm Dave Packer. The Vatican confirming Pope Leo has lung cancer. Earlier on Tuesday, the pontiff underwent surgery to remove the lower lobe of his right lung. ABC's Tom Sophie Borridge is in Rome.
1: The Vatican is saying the surgery was successful. So, you know, we'll have to wait and see. We know now that Pope Leo is not going to be carrying out official meetings for the next week. He is expected to remain in Gemelli Hospital to recover from that surgery for about a week.
0: Cornell University now banning all fraternity parties for the rest of the year. This amid public outcry over an alleged rape inside a fraternity house in 2024. Kimberly Guilfoyle, the Trump administration's ambassador to Greece, has resigned. The news comes following allegations of misconduct by a Trump political donor. Federal judge Tuesday extending an order blocking the Trump administration from banning reporters for CNN, MS Now, and Politico from the White House. This is ABC News. The Treasury Department says it's imposing $1.2 billion in fines on Bank of America for allegedly violating anti-money laundering and sanctions laws. Bank of America says in a statement that financial crime compliance is serious and they're responsible for getting it right. A new round of layoffs for a popular grocery store.
2: Kroger has announced 3,000 people are going to be let go over the course of the next 3 years. CEO Greg Foran says the grocery store company must adapt and take advantage of technology. Last month, he released a new AI strategy for Kroger, which included a plan to have AI agents handle planning, shopping, and purchasing decisions for customers. Kroger is coming off a failed merger with Albertsons, which was at the center of antitrust lawsuits from the SEC and the states of Colorado and Washington. Mike Dubusky, ABC News.
0: The Justice Department says CVS has agreed to pay $315 million to resolve allegations that the company broke the law in filling opioid prescriptions. Dave Packer, ABC News.
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0: Hey, everybody, it's Mike Morgan, and coming up this Friday night on Mountain Credit Union High School Football, we're at Hendersonville High School as the Bearcats host Avery County. 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
1: ABC News, I'm Dave Packer. The man killed while riding a roller coaster at Six Flags over Georgia has now been identified as 42-year-old Hassan Kareem. ABC's Faith Abube.
2: Witnesses tell ABC News that one of the restraints unlatched. While it's unclear what led to the deadly incident, Six Flags now saying they will temporarily close 9 other similar roller coasters across the U.S. and Canada out of an abundance of caution.
1: The Vatican confirming Pope Leo has lung cancer. The pontiff underwent surgery to remove the lower lobe of his right lung. They say the surgery was successful. The faithful are hopeful. Mercedes to leave outside New York City's St. Patrick's Cathedral.
3: I think it's going to be fine.
4: Huh?
3: It's going to be fine.
1: Dwayne Keepity Davis, sentenced in Las Vegas Tuesday to 40 to life for his part in orchestrating the 1996 killing of rap icon Tupac Shakur. This is ABC News. Chicago police say DNA evidence ties one of their former homicide detectives to the decades-old murder of an 8-year-old girl who was abducted as she was walking to church more than 65 years ago. The WNBA says the Atlanta Dream's finals games at home will be played in a bigger venue, State Farm Arena.
5: That's the home of the NBA's Atlanta Hawks and seats 17,000. More than 3 times the 5,000-seat Gateway Center Arena, the original Dream home court, now feeling the squeeze of fandomonia. The Dream alone says it's seen a 400% increase in season ticket members in the past 4 years. The WNBA also seen an uptick at the league's All-Star game in July. Nearly 20,000 fans packed the United Center in Chicago. Michelle Franzen, ABC News.
1: The Justice Department says it arrested 28 people in Nigeria and Ghana, allegedly responsible for scamming hundreds of Americans. Dave Packer, ABC News.
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0: Hey, everybody, it's Mike Morgan, and coming up this Friday night on Mountain Credit Union High School Football, we're at Hendersonville High School as the Bearcats host Avery County. 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

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And the waters came down and sort of floated them away. And that's why you never seen a unicorn till this very day.

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1: ABC News, I'm Dave Packer. The Vatican confirming Pope Leo has lung cancer. Earlier on Tuesday, the pontiff underwent surgery to remove the lower lobe of his right lung. ABC's Tom Sophie Borridge is in Rome.
2: The Vatican is saying the surgery was successful. So, you know, we'll have to wait and see. We know now that Pope Leo is not going to be carrying out official meetings for the next week. He is expected to remain in Gemelli Hospital to recover from that surgery for about a week.
1: Cornell University now banning all fraternity parties for the rest of the year. This amid public outcry over an alleged rape inside a fraternity house in 2024. Kimberly Guilfoyle, the Trump administration's ambassador to Greece, has resigned. The news comes following allegations of misconduct by a Trump political donor. Federal judge Tuesday extending an order blocking the Trump administration from banning reporters for CNN, MS Now, and Politico from the White House. This is ABC News. The Treasury Department says it's imposing $1.2 billion in fines on Bank of America for allegedly violating anti-money laundering and sanctions laws. Bank of America says in a statement that financial crime compliance is serious and they're responsible for getting it right. A new round of layoffs for a popular grocery store.
3: Kroger has announced 3,000 people are going to be let go over the course of the next 3 years. CEO Greg Foran says the grocery store company must adapt and take advantage of technology. Last month, he released a new AI strategy for Kroger, which included a plan to have AI agents handle planning, shopping, and purchasing decisions for customers. Kroger is coming off a failed merger with Albertsons, which was at the center of antitrust laws. Suits from the SEC and the states of Colorado and Washington. Mike Dubusky, ABC News.
1: The Justice Department says CVS has agreed to pay $315 million to resolve allegations that the company broke the law in filling opioid prescriptions. Dave Packer, ABC News.
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0: 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The crowd don't understand.
1: Introducing our new addition to the Clambake 7, Bud Freeman and his tenor sax at the Codfish Ball. Take him away.

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1: ABC News, I'm Dave Packard. The man killed while riding a roller coaster at Six Flags over Georgia has now been identified as 42-year-old Hassan Kareem. ABC's Faith Abube.
2: Witnesses tell ABC News that one of the restraints unlatched. While it's unclear what led to the deadly incident, Six Flags now saying they will temporarily close 9 other similar roller coasters across the U.S. and Canada out of an abundance of caution.
1: The Vatican confirming Pope Leo has lung cancer. The pontiff underwent surgery to remove the lower lobe of his right lung. They say the surgery was successful. The faithful are hopeful. Mercedes to leave outside New York City's St. Patrick's Cathedral.
3: I think it's going to be fine.
4: Huh?
3: It's going to be fine.
1: Dwayne Keepity Davis, sentenced in Las Vegas Tuesday to 40 to life for his part in orchestrating the 1996 killing of rap icon Tupac Shakur. This is ABC News. Chicago police say DNA evidence ties one of their former homicide detectives to the decades-old murder of an 8-year-old girl who was abducted as she was walking to church more than 65 years ago. The WNBA says the Atlanta Dream's finals games at home will be played in a bigger venue, State Farm Arena.
5: That's the home of the NBA's Atlanta Hawks and seats 17,000. More than 3 times the 5,000-seat Gateway Center Arena, the original Dream home court, now feeling the squeeze of fandemonia. The Dream alone says it's seen a 400% increase in season ticket members in the past 4 years. The WNBA also seen an uptick at the league's All-Star game in July. Nearly 20,000 fans packed the United Center in Chicago. Michelle Franzen, ABC News.
1: The Justice Department says it arrested 28 people in Nigeria and Ghana, allegedly responsible for scamming hundreds of Americans. Dave Packer, ABC News.
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0: Hey, everybody, it's Mike Morgan. And coming up this Friday night on Mountain Credit Union High School Football, we're at Hendersonville High School as the Bearcats host Avery County. Join me and Danny Wilkins as we got the UNC Health Party pregame show at 7, followed by kickoff for Mountain Credit Union High School Football at 7:30. 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
1: ABC News, I'm Dave Packer. The Vatican confirming Pope Leo has lung cancer. Earlier on Tuesday, the pontiff underwent surgery to remove the lower lobe of his right lung. ABC's Tom Sophie Borridge is in Rome.
2: The Vatican is saying the surgery was successful. So, you know, we'll have to wait and see. We know now that Pope Leo is not going to be carrying out official meetings for the next week. He is expected to remain in Gemelli Hospital to recover from that surgery for about a week.
1: Cornell University now banning all fraternity parties for the rest of the year. This amid public outcry over an alleged rape inside a fraternity house in 2024. Kimberly Guilfoyle, the Trump administration's ambassador to Greece, has resigned. The news comes following allegations of misconduct by a Trump political donor. Federal judge Tuesday extending an order blocking the Trump administration from banning reporters for CNN, MS Now, and Politico from the White House. This is ABC News. The Treasury Department says it's imposing $1.2 billion in fines on Bank of America for allegedly violating anti-money laundering and sanctions laws. Bank of America says in a statement that financial crime compliance is serious and they're responsible for getting it right. A new round of layoffs for a popular grocery store.
3: Kroger has announced 3,000 people are going to be let go over the course of the next 3 years. CEO Greg Foran says the grocery store company must adapt and take advantage of technology. Last month, he released a new AI strategy for Kroger, which included a plan to have AI agents handle planning, shopping, and purchasing decisions for customers. Kroger is coming off a failed merger with Albertsons, which was at the center of antitrust law lawsuits from the SEC and the states of Colorado and Washington. Mike Dubusky, ABC News.
1: The Justice Department says CVS has agreed to pay $315 million to resolve allegations that the company broke the law in filling opioid prescriptions. Dave Packer, ABC News.
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0: Hey, everybody, it's Mike Morgan, and coming up this Friday night on Mountain Credit Union High School Football, we're at Hendersonville High School as the Bearcats host Avery County. 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
2: I'm Sherry Preston. Overnight, a federal judge has extended an order blocking President Trump's ban on reporters from three news outlets at the White House. It makes its way through the court system. The judge ruling that CNN, MSNBC, and Politico are likely to succeed in their constitutional free speech and due process claims in court. Pope Leo has lung cancer. The Vatican confirming that news after a nodule was removed from his lung Tuesday. ABC's Tom Sophie Burridge is at the Vatican.
3: The Vatican saying the Pope was in the operating room for 3 hours, with the surgery itself lasting 90 minutes, adding the surgery was successful and there were no complications.
4: Given the advancements in the treatment of lung cancer, medical experts say patients can have great outcomes if doctors caught the cancer early and removed it all during the procedure.
2: Ukrainian President Volodymyr Zelensky will be in London for talks today. Overnight strikes in and around the country, including in the capital of Kyiv, have left more than 500,000 people without power. This is ABC News. Changes are coming to Cornell in the wake of the lawsuit from that woman who says she was raped at a frat 2 years ago.
5: The Ivy League school is suspending all fraternity parties for the rest of the year and considering whether fraternities can exist there at all. For weeks, students and faculty have demanded change. All seven fraternity brothers named in Jane Doe's lawsuit have denied wrongdoing and are questioning her claim of being incapacitated by drugs and alcohol. Cornell handled Jane Doe's allegations internally. Going forward, the university said it would call on the New York State Police to investigate claims of sexual assault on campus independent of the school.
2: That's ABC's Aaron Katursky. New concerns about the Pacific Coast Highway in California after some recent strong storms. A crack has appeared on a cliff just feet from the highway near Laguna Beach. And officials in New York City now say there is a deal in place to get horse-drawn carriages out of Central Park for good. The city council is expected to pass a measure next week that will ban them. I'm Sherry Preston, ABC News.
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9: Good morning, Henderson County and Western North Carolina. Aren't we lucky to be alive, and aren't we fortunate to live where we do in our beautiful mountains of WNC? It is basically 5 minutes after 6 in the morning on a wonderful Wednesday, hump day. Let's check in with Henderson County's most trusted weatherman, Mr. Paul Speranza. Good morning, Paul. Happy hump day to you, sir.
10: Hey, you too, Mark. Everyone out there, yeah, as you just said, another beautiful day. That's what it's going to be.
9: Yeah.
10: And right through Friday, you know, nothing's changed since we started speaking last week when you were away. And this week already, we're into Wednesday. But by the weekend, you'll know fall's here. And it's going to feel like fall with the wind blowing out there on Saturday and temperatures where they're going to be. We'll mention that in a moment. It's going to feel a whole lot different than what we got over the next several days around here. Early this morning, depending where you might be, there could be a little early patchy fog. Today is sunny and summer-like temperatures by the afternoon in the middle 80s and a northwest wind averaging under 10. Tonight, clear and some fog developing in the early morning hours, upper 50s. Thursday morning, some clouds and fog to start. Once that all breaks up and dissipates, sunny and warm again. Another summer afternoon with temperatures back up into the middle 80s. Friday, sunny to partly cloudy. The dry front continues to work in later in the day. Winds are going to be picking up out of the northwest 10 to 15. And you got one more warm day to enjoy out there for all the people that like warm weather. Temperatures in the lower 80s. After that, it's downhill. Saturday, sunny to partly cloudy, much cooler. Winds will continue to pick up throughout the day, northwest 10 to 20. Temperatures on the thermometer, mid to upper 50s. What's the temperature right now, Mark?
11: We are 55 degrees on the dot.
10: Well, you see, we don't have to go far. You did that.
11: Right.
10: What you're looking at, mid to upper 50s.
11: Yeah.
10: And that's not with the wind blowing out there. Good thing you're going to have sunny to partly cloudy skies out there to at least get some sun on you. Saturday night, clear, cold, and temperatures by the morning down into the middle 30s. Some frost cannot be ruled out. The breeze is still maybe blowing a little bit out there, so we'll see how that plays out as you get closer to Saturday night, early Sunday morning. Sunday, another cool, sunny day. Temperatures in the upper 50s. And then Sunday night, clear and cold, down into the middle 30s. And there, I think you might see some scattered light frost around the area, especially if you're in a low area of the county.
11: Wow.
10: So if you do have any tender vegetation out there, better be safe than sorry, because once it's gone, it's gone. You can't take the plants back. And the 30-year average here in Henderson County is October 21st, where you get your first frost or freeze. So you're right in line for where you're supposed to be. Monday, you're back to sunny skies, back up into the middle 60s. Tuesday, partly cloudy skies, upper 60s. Wednesday, partly cloudy, upper 60s to 70. And as we look ahead to next week, the end of the week, Thursday and Friday, sunny and warmer. Temperatures back up into the low to mid 70s. Yesterday, Mark, I was at the Par D because I'm having some of those evaluations and things going on.
11: Yeah.
10: People said to me, Paul, when is your winter forecast coming out? And I says, well, you just can't. I'm not going to give it to you. You know, they begged me to tell them what's going on.
11: Of course.
10: As I said yesterday, if I say one thing, somebody wants to add something on or take something off.
11: Yeah, yeah.
10: And I'm just going to spill it out to you on Wednesday evening, afternoon, 5 o'clock to 5:30. And like I said, listen to the wording I'm using. It's not where I'm just going to come out and say, oh, I wish I could just come out and say, this is the way it's going to be.
11: Yeah.
10: I'm going to try to explain how the atmosphere is going to set up, just like I did last year. And I'm going to repeat a little bit from last year to lead you into this winter.
11: Okay.
10: Compared to, you know, winters we've had before around here.
11: All right. Yeah, you've done that before, which is interesting.
10: Yep. So I'm going to bring out some facts and figures. And like I said, yeah, El Nino's out there, but that's great. But what else about what's going on? Just El Nino's not the only factor in the weather.
11: Right.
10: So you got to look at all the other factors. So it's like going out for dinner, Mark. You're taking me out for a steak dinner, but you can only have steak. You can't have french fries. You can't have this. You can't have that. You can't have a dessert. You only can have a steak. So that's not bad, but I'll take it. But that's not the whole meal.
11: Right.
10: So you see what I'm saying? You got to look at the whole episode out there, and that's what I'm going to try to explain during that half hour period, and then at the end give you the whole rundown like we normally do.
11: Sure. And remind folks that is coming up a week from today. It is next Wednesday at 5 p.m. live here on the Cube.
10: Yep. So hey, have a good morning, everyone. Enjoy another summer day, and we'll see you guys at the next hour.
11: Fantastic. Thank you so much, Paul Speranza, Henderson County's most trusted weatherman. A reminder that long-range extended weather forecast show, 30-minute weather forecast show coming up on Wednesday the 21st. That's next Wednesday, 5 p.m. It is brought to you in part by Epperson Tree Service and GNB Energy, both businesses helping you get ready for the winter weather. All righty. 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The next time you hear my voice live, we will be at the Dandelion Cafe. We're there today with Safe Light
9: This is not a, hey, y'all come see us day. This is a volunteer appreciation day. So we're going to learn a lot about Safe Light. We're going to learn a lot about volunteering at Safe Light, what that means, what that looks like, and how it helps people and the differences it makes in people's lives. So we'll also keep having our great fun and playing some great music. All righty? So you keep it tuned right here to your community radio station, WTZQ. 11 minutes after 6, like we said, it's 55 degrees here at the Q.
12: Uh-oh. Guess what day it is? Guess what day it is? Huh? Anybody? Julie, hey, guess what day it is? Oh, come on. I know you can hear me. Mike. What day is it, Mike? Leslie, guess what today is?
13: It's hump day.
12: Woo-hoo!

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5: WTZQ Weather Department, this is Paul Speranza with your Wednesday morning forecast. Notice summer day is shaping up. Big changes for the weekend. If you like the coldness coming in, otherwise sunny skies today. Temperatures well above normal in the middle 80s. We'll have a northwest wind averaging under 10. Clear tonight, patchy fog in the early morning hours, upper 50s. Thursday, clouds and fog to start, then sunny and warm, middle 80s.

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2: Good morning, folks. It is just about, what, almost 10 till 7 in the morning, where we are all set up to broadcast live this morning from the Dandelion Cafe. It is Volunteer Appreciation Day today for the folks here at Safe Light. So we're going to talk about what it looks like to be a volunteer here at Safe Light, what it means for the folks here at the Dandelion. It's going to be a great day. We've got all our regular great fun music to play as well, and our 7 o'clock hour full of trivia and word of the day and all of that fun stuff. So you keep it tuned all morning this morning, and you might as well keep it tuned all day, right? Because no one plays the music that we play. 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
2: 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Here's a look at news headlines. Early voting for the November 3rd election across the state starts tomorrow as voters make their choices for U.S. Senate, the state Supreme Court, Congress, and other offices. In Henderson County, residents will vote in the Hendersonville mayoral and council elections and cast ballots for the Mills River, Fletcher, and Laurel Park town council races, school board, state senate district 48, and state house districts 113 and 117, and vote yes or no on a $25 million bond issue for farmland preservation. Early voting sites are the Board of Elections, 75 East Central Street, Edneyville Community Center, 15 Ida Rogers Drive, Etowah Library, 101 Brickyard Road, and Fletcher Town Hall, 300 Old Cane Creek Road. Remember to take your ID. If you have any questions, you can call the Board of Elections at 697-4970. Unspoken Tradition, a North Carolina-based quintet that's equal parts hard-driving fire and heartfelt sincerity, will headline the final Rhythm and Blues concert tomorrow following the opening act, Finkelstein 3. The opening act, Finkelstein 3, will open up at 5:30, followed by the headliner at 7:30 p.m. Families will find plenty of entertainment at the Kids Zones presented by Mike's on Main, where younger guests can enjoy activities designed just for them. Meanwhile, you adults can unwind in the Rhythm and Brews Beer, Cider, and Wine Garden, featuring a variety of local crafted beverages from Sierra Nevada Brewing Company, Bold Rock Hard Cider, Guiden Brewing Company, Oklawaha Brewing Company, Dry Falls Brewing, St. Paul Mountain Vineyards, and Flat Rock Cider Company. It's been a great Rhythm and Brews year so far. Let's finish it off strong tomorrow night for the final edition.
3: ABC News, I'm Sherry Preston. Prayers for the Pope after his diagnosis of lung cancer.
4: Well, we're all supposed to pray for each other, and he does carry the cross, and we all carry the cross for each other. So we pray, and we continue to pray.
3: Anna Titus at St. Patrick's Cathedral in New York City. The Pope resting at a hospital in Rome after surgery to remove part of his right lung. A federal judge extending the order that blocks President Trump's White House ban on three news organizations. The president continuing his campaign swing with stops in Arizona and Montana today. New numbers this morning expect to show that inflation is running at 3.6%. Family and friends of Hassan Kareem, the man killed when he fell from a Georgia roller coaster, remembering him today.
5: He was such a good person. He was one that always smiled and laughed. Make you laugh and keep that smile that he always had on his face.
3: Alicia Day says just a few weeks ago, Kareem survived a car fire. This is ABC News. This is day two for the new White House press secretary, Katie Zachariah. She only took three questions in the briefing room on Tuesday, all from conservative news outlets. It's fall, which means it should be getting cooler. Guess what? It's not. But it will be soon, says ABC senior meteorologist Melissa Griffin in New York.
6: We are talking about record warmth, Raleigh and Atlanta. That's 3 days in a row of record highs still to come this week, with temperatures climbing to about 91 into the upper 80s across Atlanta. Even a record high possible there in D.C., 87 degrees on Wednesday, but that all changes. The system bringing all the rain to the Central Plains, that makes it east as we head into Friday and Saturday. We're going to get some big wind, some rain here in the Northeast, and look at these temperature drops. We're talking, what was that, 87 on Wednesday? 57 on Saturday, 30 degree temperature drop.
3: The rape and sex assault case against actor and comedian Russell Brand beginning in London. Six women are making the accusations. Prosecutors say none of them know each other. I'm Sherry Preston, ABC News.
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6: And Gentry Service Group brings us Paul Speranza's live extended weather forecast exclusively right here on The Q. Good morning again, Paul. I can't tell you what the temperature is because I'm not at the radio station right now, but you could probably tell us.
7: About 56 degrees.
6: Okay, 56. I got it.
7: 56. That's going to be, look at what you're looking at on Saturday. So big difference. We're going to have summer weather from now through Friday. Dry cold front will come through Friday afternoon, evening hours. It will get very chilly here compared to what it's been Saturday, Sunday, and part of Monday. And then as we get into the later part of next week, temperatures get warm again. Not like they are right now, but remember, your temperature keeps dropping. You're in October. You're in the second half of October by that time. So the temperatures aren't coming up. So when you look at what your mean temperatures should be and what the actual temperatures are going to be, you're going to say, hey, man, it's very comfortable out there, but those temperatures are all going to be running above normal. We'll talk about that in just a moment. But this morning, depending on where you may be, there could be some early patchy. Otherwise, another sunny, warm summer day shaping up. Temperatures this afternoon in the middle 80s, a northwest wind averaging under 10. Clear tonight, some patchy fog and some clouds developing in the early morning hours. Temperatures in the upper 50s. And then Thursday morning, clouds and some fog to start. Once that breaks up and dissipates, you got another sunny, warm day developing. Temperatures again, well above normal, middle 80s. Friday will be your last warm day out there. It's going to be sunny to partly cloudy. It's going to be a nice day. Breezes will be picking up out of the northwest 10 to 15 with the dry front that will be getting into the area. Temperatures again, above normal in the lower 80s. And as that front comes through late in the day and overnight Friday night, Saturday, sunny to partly cloudy, much cooler, breezy, windy conditions, northwest winds 10 to 20, and your temperatures in the afternoon on the thermometer compared to what they're like this morning, mid to upper 50s. That's going to be your highs out there. So going to be pretty chilly with that wind blowing.
6: Yeah.
7: Saturday night, clear and cold. Temperatures down into the middle 30s, depending on if the breezes keep going. There could be some patchy frost out there. And then Sunday, another chilly day, sunny and cool, upper 50s. And Sunday night, clear and cold, mid-30s. And again, winds will be much lighter, so the opportunity of some scattered frost will be possible, especially in the low areas of the county. So if you've got any tender vegetation out there that you're still dealing with, because, you know, with all this warm weather that we've had, you don't think about the cold. But keep that in mind. And then on Monday, sunny, temperatures get back up into the middle 60s, which is closer to where you're supposed to be for this time of October. And then Tuesday, we'll get back to partly cloudy skies, a little bit warmer, upper 60s. Wednesday, partly cloudy skies, upper 60s to 70. And then on Thursday and Friday, we get temperatures, again, running above where we're supposed to be, not like they've been,
6: yeah,
7: but above for your 30-year average. Sunny skies, low to mid-70s next Thursday and Friday. So got some great weather. You know, people are going to start saying, well, when are you going to get some rain? Just a few days ago, Mark, you know how much rain fell across the area.
6: So oh, yeah.
7: A lot of places got all their month's rain in 2 days.
6: Yeah.
7: So we don't, even we don't see a drop of rain the rest of the month, which you probably will see some later after this time frame that I've been speaking about. Another front will be coming through, and that one has a little more potency to give some showers out there. But otherwise, I mean, you don't need any rain. You're well above, I'm over 8 inches of rain for the month.
6: Yeah.
7: Way over, and you know,

0: month's not even done. We're only in the middle of the month so far.
1: Yeah.
0: So we'll take it from there. And if you want to hear what the excitement may or may not be for you for this coming winter, some will like it, some will hate me. I can only call. I'm like an umpire playing baseball. You call it, and you see it, and you do what you got to do with it. But it'll be Friday, this coming Wednesday, 5 p.m. to 5:30. And like I said, I'll lay out what we were looking at. And I'll try to return some of the features that we spoke about last year, lead into this year, and then what is going to happen at the end of the whole sequence.
1: That's right. That's a week from today, the 21st, from 5 to 5:30 p.m., live on theCUBE.
0: Exactly. So with that, we'll keep remembering this event that's coming up. And it's always a big one. A lot of people, I was in Party Hospital yesterday, and people come to me and say, Paul, what's this winter forecast? I said, can you give us a hint? I said, if I give you a hint, you're going to take my words and make them completely different than what I told you.
1: So, Paul, what we need to do with you, when you walk around town right now before the 21st, we just need to put a sandwich board on you that says, listen to the queue at 5 p.m. on the 21st.
0: Yeah, just get that ready. I'll have it this afternoon.
1: You got it. I'll get to NC Printing.
0: That's right. Hey, well, with that, everybody enjoy a beautiful day. I know Mark's got an event going on downtown today.
1: Yeah.
0: And I hope everyone enjoys another summer day, because changes, once again, will be coming in Saturday, Sunday, and Monday. And it will be quite chilly compared to what we've been seeing.
1: All right. And people will say they heard about it right here on theCUBE with Paul Speranza. Thank you, Paul.
0: Okay. We'll see you tomorrow morning. We'll see Izzy at lunchtime.
1: All right. Fantastic. Once again, Paul Speranza, Henderson County's most trusted weatherman. And that weather, extended weather, long-range weather forecast show from 5 to 5:30 on the 21st, a week from today, is sponsored in part by Epperson Tree Service, by GNB Energy, and Wild Birds Unlimited. So we want to say a huge thanks to those folks for helping us get that on the air. Also, if you're saying to yourself, man, I'm going to be out of town, or doggone it, I won't be able to, you know, listen in, whether it's, you know, whether it's on the radio or whether it's online, no worries. 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All righty? So that's all coming up. 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
3: Guess what day it is? Huh? Anybody? Julie, hey, guess what day it is? Oh, come on, I know you can hear me. Mike. What day is it, Mike? Leslie, guess what today is?

good morning, everyone. Good, and welcome to Henderson County's morning show, The Breakfast Club, with Mark and Paige. Sounding a little different this morning because we are at the Dandelion Cafe, right here on Fifth Avenue, down right across from the parking garage. The Dandelion Cafe is not open to the public right now. Today happens to be their big volunteer appreciation day. So they're having an early morning this morning and serving breakfast to all of their volunteers and telling them thank you so much for what they do. And that's why we're here today. We're here to share a little bit about what Safe Flight does, what the Dandelion means, and what volunteering at Safe Flight means. This month is also Domestic Violence Awareness Month. So it's perfect that we are here today, right here, almost smack dab in the middle of the month. Really, I guess we are smack dab in the middle of the month. So it's really kind of perfect. We'll be talking with Lauren Wilkie. We'll be talking with all kinds of folks here. Some of the volunteers, we'll be chatting with them. Again, just about what it means and what Safe Flight is doing in our community, because they are truly, truly making a difference. We're also going to have fun. We're going to play some of our good fun music. We're going to have our trivia and joke of the day and all of that fun stuff as well. So let's get it started, because it's already about 7:15 in the morning. Let's get rolling. Here's Frankie Valli and Green.

0: Good morning. It's the Breakfast Club with Mark and Paige.
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3: 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The Breakfast Club.
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3: 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Thank you, Bartholer Jewelers. Oh, by the way, for those of you who are wondering where Paige's dulcet tones are, she's had a lot of travels going on this past week, a lot of long days. So today, her flight got in late last night. So we were like, you know what, Paige, give yourself a rest this morning. Donna's here to help us out this morning. And, of course, today is, like we said, today the morning show is all about volunteering here at Safe Light and October being Domestic Violence Awareness Month. So that's what we're doing today. So we appreciate you joining us. Again, we're going to have all of our same fun. So Bartholer Jewelers bringing us our birthdays and anniversaries, because all birthdays and anniversaries deserve something Bartholer made. Donna, you want to give us our local celebrity celebrating today?
4: Be happy to.
3: Yeah.
4: If you are out and about today and you see Steve Edwards, Bob Lance, Ashley Caudill, George Davies, Kay Merrill, Donna Emerson, Tate Duffy, and Dolores Shipman, please wish them a very big happy birthday from us at The Q, and also from yourself.
3: And from Q Nation. Happy birthday, y'all. All right, folks, you share your birthdays with these famous folks. 1926, Bill Justice. You may not know the name, but you certainly know the song Raunchy. He wrote that. 007's Roger Moore was born on this day in 1927. Robert Parker, barefootin', he was born on this day in 1930. Cliff Richards, the English Elvis, he was born on this day in 1940. Let's see, Pat Finley. She's from Asheville, played Ellen Hartley on the Bob Newhart Show. She was born on this day in 1940. Justin Hayward of the Moody Blues, 1946. Natalie Maines of the Dixie Chicks was born on this day in 1974. This is interesting. One of the people that Paige hung out with that she went to college with for the last number of days, one of her best friends in college, is a stage manager. She's been a stage manager for Bette Midler, for Beyonce. Well, now she's working with Usher. And guess what? Today's Usher's birthday. So, Sean Farmer, if you're listening from wherever you are, you tell Usher, all of us here at the Q said happy birthday. And 1953, Greg Evigan. Do you remember Greg Evigan?
4: I do remember Greg
3: Evigan. And B.J. McKay, and this is my best friend, Bear.
4: B.J. and the Bear.
3: Of course, he did other stuff also. But all right, so that is our celebrity birthdays.
5: Q Nation. Buckle up your time travel seatbelts. No flux capacitor required as we spin the wheel of the past and find out what went down on
6: This Day in History.
3: Yes, This Day in History. What do we have today? All right, folks, this is a total cold read, so just work with me on this. Work with me on this. Let's see. 1922, the first Tom McCann store opened in New York City. The first automated phone exchange. One ringy dingy. This day in 1922. 1947. Chuck Yeager made the first supersonic flight. He broke the speed barrier on this day. 1957. Wake Up Little Susie went to number one with the Everly Brothers. Let's go back a little further.

0: 1926, Winnie the Pooh was released.
1: Love it.
0: I guess we'll have to play the House of Pooh's Pooh's Garden. What is that called? Kenny Loggins. 1955, Buddy Holly and his sidemen Larry Welburn and Bob Montgomery open a show for Bill Haley and his Comets at a concert in Lubbock, Texas. Talent agent Eddie Crandall is in the audience and in the next few weeks arranges for Holly to record his first demo. We just talked about Wake Up Little Susie. Although it was banned by some U.S. radio stations for its suggestive lyrics at the time. Gosh knows.
1: Wow.
0: You know what? We're thinking about suggestive lyrics. Just sometime listen to Standing on the Corner, which is far before Wake Up Little Susie. Just listen to that song sometime.
1: Right.
0: So it was, let's see, where we're at. Wake Up Little Susie did reach the top of the Billboard charts. It went to number two. Oh, by the way, Everly Brothers were accompanied by Chet Atkins on guitar on that song. 1957, Elvis Presley's classic Jailhouse Rock is released. It would be his ninth number one single and would stay on the Billboard chart for 9 weeks.
1: You know, this is a day in history today, too. This is the first time that you and I have been on air together since I started.
0: Sure.
1: So...
0: Sure.
1: We're marking October 14th,
0: we'll have to put
1: 2026.
0: That. We'll have to put that on there. 1964, Martin Luther King Jr. won the Nobel Peace Prize. It was announced that he was the winner. The Beatles' White Album was completed on this day in 68. Oh, wow. Wow, I guess we've been talking about country music ever since this. 1974, Nashville veterans worry about the sanctity of country music when Olivia Newton-John wins Female Vocalist of the Year at the Country Music Association Awards. That's funny. That's funny. Let's see. 2018, 50 years after they started touring, Steppenwolf played their last show at Baxter Springs in Kansas. And let me get my button pushing ready to go. Oh, wow. Yeah, we got to hustle up here. In 1972, Michael Jackson's Ben, a song about a boy and his love for a pet rat, hits number one on the charts.

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0: 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I am Reed Barwick, running for the Henderson County Public Schools Board of Education, and I approve this message.
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2: CQ Weather Department. This is Paul Speranza with your Wednesday morning forecast. Another summer day is shaping up. Big changes for the weekend. If you like the coldness coming in, otherwise sunny skies today. Temperatures well above normal in the middle 80s. We'll have a northwest wind averaging under 10. Clear tonight. Patchy fog in the early morning hours. Upper 50s. Thursday, clouds and fog to start. Then sunny and warm. Middle 80s.
3: Thank you, Paul. 7:33 in the morning. As we're broadcasting live this morning, the Breakfast Club from the Dandelion Cafe. Today is Volunteer Appreciation Day for the folks here, not just for the Dandelion, but for Safe Flight. This month is also Domestic Violence Awareness Month. So we're going to meet a whole lot of people here today. There's going to be 30, 40 people or so that that help out Safe Flight and the Dandelion. We're going to meet a lot of people. We're going to chat with some folks and talk about the difference that they make here. So it's going to be great fun. Paige's flight got in very late last night, so she is resting this morning. Well-deserved rest. Donna is joining us here this morning. Thank you, Donna.
4: You are welcome.
3: No trivia this morning because if you call in, I can't answer the phone. So y'all are used to that. So we're going to go right to WTZQ's Joke of the Day, brought to us by Southern Alarm and Security, where they say, home security is no joking matter, and they've been saying that for like 90 years. Today's joke is dedicated to today's Volunteer Appreciation Day. Believe it or not, Don, I did a little research.
4: I see that.
3: I did a little research. All right. Hey, Donna.
4: Hey, Mark.
3: What did the volunteer go to the doctor for?
4: I don't know, Mark. What did the volunteer go to the doctor for?
3: A bleeding heart. There it is. The sound effect went. We just couldn't hear it. We just couldn't hear it. Yes, yes, yes. Thank you, Southern Alarm and Security.
5: That's Southern Alarm and Security, where we ask, who's watching your home?
3: All right, normally trivia time here, of course, but today, because we can't answer the phones, we're spending our time really kind of talking about Safe Flight and all those folks. So I got a couple of quotes here about volunteering and about folks who volunteer. There is no time like the present, says every volunteer ever. The best things in life are free, like volunteers. And since we're here at the Dandelion, I thought this would fit very, very well. There can be too many cooks in the kitchen, but never enough volunteers.
4: I like that.
3: There you go. Too many cooks, not enough volunteers. All right, folks, we'll be back. We got Word of the Day coming up and more. You keep it tuned right here to the Q. Thank you, Brian, and thank you, Coco.

0: morning.
1: Well, all I hear all day long at school is how great Marcia is at this, or how wonderful Marcia did that. Marcia.
2: It's the Breakfast Club with Mark and Paige.

0: Joe Jackson. Boy, that's one of my top fives. Joe Jackson. Is she really going out with him? It is. Wow, it's 7:44 in the morning already. It is flying. Flying. But I guess that's what they say, right, when you're having fun?
1: Exactly.
0: By the way, we're at the Dandelion Cafe this morning celebrating Volunteer Appreciation Day for the volunteers at Safe Flight the Dandelion. I got to meet the head chef, Rose, earlier today. So I was just stretching my legs a little bit, and I heard some whoosh, whoosh, whoosh, whoosh, whoosh. So I thought I'd take a look back in there in the kitchen, and I saw Rose just whipping up the magic. She's been here, from what I understand, like since day one.
1: Wow.
0: Since day one. So maybe we can chat with Rose. Probably not. I'm sure she'll be a little busy today. All right, let's get in our word of the day today, brought to us by Henderson County Public Schools.
1: Committed to providing all students the opportunity to learn and the encouragement to succeed in a safe environment. Henderson County Public Schools honors the individual and nurtures the potential of all children. Thank you, Henderson County Public Schools, again for sponsoring today's Word of the Day.
0: Yes, and today's Word of the Day is in honor of what we are doing today, celebrating volunteer appreciation here for the volunteers at Safe Light. Today's word is altruism. Altruism. A-L-T-R-U-I-S-M. Altruism. Altruism. A-L-T-R-U-I-S-M. Altruism. Altruism is the unselfish concern for or devotion to the welfare of others without expecting any personal reward or benefit in return. Altruism. She demonstrated true altruism by quietly paying off the medical bills of a stranger in her community. How about that?
1: Well, one thing I could say about Henderson County is we have an extremely altruistic community.
0: Yeah, we sure do. And I would say that our Q Nation is a very altruistic community as well.
1: Very much so.
0: And we sure appreciate it, because you guys step up when it is time to step up. So thank you, thank you, thank you. Let's hear from some more of our sponsors. And coming up in the next hour, in the next couple of hours, we'll be chatting with some folks here from Safe Light, like Lauren Wilkie and some of the volunteers. And we'll just learn more about what kind of difference they're making in the community, and more importantly, what kind of difference those volunteers make so that Safe Light can make that those differences in our community.
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6: Yes, we are.
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0: I know.
6: That's just one of the many.
0: That's one of the many ways that they support our community, which is why it is okay to drive past other shipping places to get to Mailbox Impact in the Epic Theater Shopping Center. They're easy to get to. Tons of parking right there, right in front of them. But they are good community supporters, all righty? So our Q-tip basically is that today is Volunteer Appreciation Day. Today's whole morning show is going to be a Q-tip, basically, as we celebrate the volunteers who make such a difference here with Safe Light, which makes such a difference in our community. All righty?
6: And it takes a lot of volunteers for this organization, because not only do they have Dandelion Cafe, which requires volunteers to help serve and things of that nature.
0: Yeah.
6: Right next door is their fabulous thrift store, which is run pretty much solely by volunteers.
0: Yeah.
6: And I happen to be a volunteer for Safe Light.
0: Oh.
6: I'm on the marketing.
0: Fantastic.
6: As they don't have an internal marketing department, so they rely on some business people in the community to help them with their marketing strategy.
0: Fantastic.
6: Lots of different types of volunteers and ways for you to get involved.
0: Yeah, we'll learn so much more about that today. All right, that's all coming up in the next couple of hours. Thank you so much for tuning into the Q. Well, it's nice to be out in the community many times with the morning show, especially when you're out a front window like this. Don't get me wrong, I love the sun coming up at the radio station and the birds and the barn and all that, but when you have a whole wall of window here and the sun, it's just beautiful. It just reminds you of what a beautiful place we live in.

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1: 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Here's a look at news headlines. Early voting for the November 3rd election across the state starts tomorrow as voters make their choices for U.S. Senate, the state Supreme Court, Congress, and other offices. In Henderson County, residents will vote in the Hendersonville mayoral and council elections and cast ballots for the Mills River, Fletcher, and Laurel Park Town Council races, School Board, State Senate District 48, and State House Districts 113 and 117, and vote yes or no on a $25 million bond issue for farmland preservation. Early voting sites are the Board of Elections, 75 East Central Street, Edneyville Community Center, 15 Ida Rogers Drive, Etowah Library, 101 Brickyard Road, and Fletcher Town Hall, 300 Old Cane Creek Road. Remember to take your ID. If you have any questions, you can call the Board of Elections at 697-4970. Unspoken Tradition, a North Carolina-based quintet that's equal parts hard-driving fire and heartfelt sincerity, will headline the final Rhythm and Blues concert tomorrow following the opening act, Finkelstein 3. The opening act, Finkelstein 3, will open up at 5:30, followed by the headliner at 7:30 p.m. Families will find plenty of entertainment at the Kids Zones presented by Mike's on Main, where younger guests can enjoy activities designed just for them. Meanwhile, you adults can unwind in the Rhythm and Brews Beer, Cider, and Wine Garden, featuring a variety of local crafted beverages from Sierra Nevada Brewing Company, Bold Rock Hard Cider, Guiden Brewing Company, Oklawaha Brewing Company, Dry Falls Brewing, St. Paul Mountain Vineyards, and Flat Rock Cider Company. It's been a great Rhythm and Brews year so far. Let's finish it off strong tomorrow night for the final edition.
4: ABC News, I'm Sherry Preston. Pope Leo resting in a Roman hospital a day after surgery on a nodule spotted on his lung. Doctors say it is cancerous. Surgeons removed one of the lobes in his right lung. President Trump campaigning in Alaska, talking about the economy.
5: Everything went up. You know, they blame me. They caused the highest prices in history, and then they start screaming, affordability, you know? In other words, every time they want to try and get me, they say, affordability, sir.
4: Later today, he'll hit the campaign trail in Arizona and then Montana. Before that, the Labor Department releases new numbers on inflation in September. The report is widely expected to show prices 3.6% higher than a year ago. Overnight, a federal judge extended the order blocking the president's White House ban on three news outlets, CNN, MS Now, and Politico. New explosions rocking Saudi Arabia, the targets of apparent Houthi attacks reportedly in the headquarters of the Saudi oil giant Aramco. This is ABC News. There's so much excitement surrounding the finals that the Atlanta Dream's games at home for the rest of the season are being moved to State Farm Arena.
6: That's the home of the NBA's Atlanta Hawks and seats 17,000. More than three times the 5,000-seat Gateway Center Arena, the original Dream home court, now feeling the squeeze of fandomonia. The Dream alone says it's seen a 400% increase in season ticket members in the past 4 years. The WNBA also seen an uptick. At the league's All-Star Game in July, nearly 20,000 fans packed the United Center in Chicago. Michelle Franzen, ABC News.
4: Dwayne Keefe D. Davis sentenced to 40 years to life for his part in orchestrating the 1996 murder of rapper Tupac Shakur.
7: Tupac Shakur's spirit would like everybody to know this is not over.
4: Former Digital Underground member Derek Lee Stanton, who says there were several people with Davis that night, the night that Tupac was killed, who thinks they should all be put on trial. Sherry Preston, ABC News.
8: Offers very...
9: Hi,
8: Hey, Flo here to say that Progressive knows that life can change quickly, so it's good to have flexible coverage.
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8: 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But yes, we can do that.
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13: I'm the WTZQ Weather Department. This is Paul Speranza with your Wednesday morning forecast. Another summer day shaping up. Big changes for the weekend. If you like the coldness coming in. Otherwise, sunny skies today. Temperatures well above normal in the middle 80s. We'll have a northwest wind averaging under 10. Clear tonight, patchy fog in the early morning hours, upper 50s. Thursday, clouds and fog to start, then sunny and warm, middle 80s.
14: 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It's time for the Breakfast Club with Mark and Paige.
15: Uh-oh, guess what day it is? Guess what day it is? Huh? Anybody? Julie, hey, guess what day it is? Oh, come on, I know you can hear me. Mike. What day is it, Mike? Leslie, guess what today is?

0: Good morning, and welcome back to Henderson County's Morning Show, The Breakfast Club, with Mark and Paige, already in progress at hour number two. Donna joining us this morning, Paige getting some rest after a very late flight coming in last night. And of course, we are celebrating today here at the Dandelion Cafe for Volunteer Appreciation Day. And also, this month is Domestic Violence Awareness Month. And so we're here right smack dab in the middle of it. And we have already proven that what we said at our word of the day today is coming true. Q Nation is a very altruistic nation. And we just heard from Luttrell at Wild Birds Unlimited about the volunteers here today. And she has offered us something. Michael Beaver, Development Director for Safe Flight. You got that in front of you, what Luttrell at Wild Birds Unlimited is offering our volunteers for Safe Flight?
1: Yes, I do. Luttrell reached out, and she wants to offer all of our volunteers a 2-pound bag of birdseed.
0: Wow.
1: As a thank you.
0: Wow. So stop in sometime this week as a volunteer and get yourself a 2. That is amazing. That's so awesome.
1: Yes, it's great when people give their time, but when businesses step up and they support in that way as well, it's just amazing.
0: Yeah, absolutely. Michael, thank you for joining us this morning. And Donna, step in any time here with questions with Michael as we're talking about volunteer. Just give us an overview of what today is all about here for Safe Flight and the Dandelion.
1: Well, today is about recognizing and thanking our volunteers. Safe Flight is very lucky. We've been around since 1984, and at any one point, at any one time, we have over 100 active volunteers.
0: Wow.
1: Yes, and those folks, they help and they help serve people here at Dandelion.
0: Yeah.
1: Also at our resale store, but then they also do hospital accompaniment, court accompaniment. They help us clean. They help maintain. They help in our shelter. They do so many things to make what we do possible.
0: It's been amazing over the years to see Safe Flight, how Safe Flight has grown, how its tentacles have gotten deeper and deeper and further into the community, from whether it's services that you provide or whether it be the starting of the Dandelion, the starting of the resale store here. I remember when Safe Flight first got this building. I remember when Safe Flight became the name Safe Flight instead. So the growth that's happened has really been incredible, but that also just shows the need in the community, right?
1: It really does, because Safe Flight helps anyone who's fleeing violence, abuse, or exploitation. It doesn't matter your age, it doesn't matter your financial abilities, your ethnicity, anything like that. So, you know, elder abuse is a growing problem. We hear about it on the news, and we help those folks to Safe Flight.
0: Wow. Michael, I remember how many years ago was it you came to the radio station? You had just started as a development director?
1: It's been about a year and a half now.
0: Yeah. How's that year and a half been?
1: It has been amazing because I've been in the nonprofit world for 20 years.
0: Yeah.
1: I moved here to Hendersonville in 2007. And just to make a difference here in our city with an organization that does so much. We like to tell people that we can take somebody from crisis to sustainability.
0: Yeah.
1: And the programs we do prove that. And we do all of that here in this building we're in right now. And then right beside the library, we have another administration building over there.
0: Right.
1: All of our services are accessed to those two locations.
0: Wow. Well, here's proof of you doing such a great job. It is hard for me to believe that you've only been here a year and a half. That is hard. I thought you were going to say like 3 years or 4 years or something.
1: Time flies.
0: Yeah, it really does. Talk to us a little bit about the role of development director for Safe Flight, what that means, and how we as a community can help support what you do in your role.
1: Well, Safe Flight is lucky to have a bunch of funds coming in through grants and things like that, but we do have a rather large budget. It approaches $4 million or so. So my job is to connect people to Safe Flight, to give tours, to tell about what we do, and to get them engaged, because we do so many different things. If you have a conversation with somebody at Safe Flight, you're going to learn something. Like most people don't know that we accept pets. So if somebody's in an abusive situation and they're staying because of their dog or their cat, they can come to Safe Flight and they can stay with us with their pet.
0: Yeah.
1: And that's through a partnership with Blue Ridge Humane Society.
0: Yeah. Lauren showed me the area there where you're able to keep your pets, and I'm so proud of that, which I think is awesome.
2: Mm-hmm.
0: And when you think about someone having to, what they're already going through, and then to not be able to have their pet with them, so that's just another step that you guys are taking, which is just amazing.
1: And it's just a great time right now because we're really excited. We have expanded our shelter. We had 40 beds, and now we have 56, if I'm not mistaken. So we added 7 additional rooms. We're wanting to spread people people out, and the need is there, but we also want to give our clients more space to heal from their trauma.
2: Yeah.
1: If they come to stay with us, most likely they've been through some rough things, and it's hard to put people together in a room with a roommate when you try to deal with those things.
2: Yeah.
1: When you don't have the space to be yourself and the space to just relax.
2: Yeah.
1: So we're really excited about our expansion. We just have so many great things going on.
2: Yeah.
1: And it's just great to be part of this organization that does so much in the community.
2: Yeah. Donna, you got anything here?
3: I was going to say, one of the newest things, and we'll probably talk about this multiple times over the morning, is the mixes that you do.
1: Yes.
3: And a lot of people think, why would Safeway do mixes? It's not just for the sake of selling some box mixes. Tell us what the story behind starting that program and the benefit of it is, besides the financial gain.
1: Well, most people might not be aware. The mixes are actually part of our job training program.
2: Yeah.
1: And our job trainees actually work here in Dandelion. They work in the resale store, and they're part of our mix program as well. And what it's designed to do is to give these people who have been broken down, who have experienced violence or abuse, it's designed to build them up, to give them skills they need to get a job, because so many times isolation is part of is the tool that an abuser will use to keep people in their place, and they keep their funds away from them.
0: Well, I'll tell you this, it's also a total win-win, because when you buy one of those mixes and you take it home, you win.
1: Yes.
0: Mark and Paige can vouch for the vanilla pound cake.
1: Yes.
0: Yowza. Whether you just eat it plain or you cover it with Cool Whip, it is good stuff. And they're all good. They're
1: right.
0: All very good.
1: Yeah, and those mixers are all made right down here in the basement of Dandelion.
0: Yeah.
1: Those recipes are all local recipes we pulled from our, mostly from our staff, and we've done some experimentation. And I can vouch for you on that pound cake. It is delicious.
0: And we would be remiss if we did not say a huge thank you to Stoller Power Solutions.
1: Yes,
0: because
1: for sponsoring that line and for everything they do for
0: they're
1: us.
0: They're really helping amazing. Make that happen. All right, you got a lot to do, Michael. Thank you. You've had you've really been kind with your time. We appreciate it. Folks are coming in now, and you got to get on to your regular day job rather than being a radio star. So thank you, Michael. We appreciate it. So folks, you're going to hear a whole lot more from folks like Michael, and you'll be hearing about some of the volunteers and just how important that role is for Safelite and for the Dandelion and for the resale store, but more importantly, for the community. We are broadcasting live this morning, The Breakfast Club with Mark and Paige at the Dandelion right here on Fifth Avenue. And just remember, you can park in the parking garage at Fifth Avenue, and your first hour is free. I guarantee you, you pull into the parking garage, you walk across the street, you can have your lunch here at Dandelion, go back, get in your car, and pull out of the parking lot and never pay a dime. So it's a great way to go. All righty. 13 minutes after 8 in the morning, here is Richie Valens on the queue.

0: This is Candace Pritz with Sharewell Coffee, roasted with love right here in Flat Rock. 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

0: Hi, I'm Jennifer Hensley, Hendersonville's Mayor Pro Tem. 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Early voting begins October 15th, and Election Day is November 3rd. I'm Jennifer Hensley, candidate for Mayor of Hendersonville. 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
7: From the WTZQ Weather Department, this is Paul Speranza with your Wednesday morning forecast. Notice summer day shaping up. Big changes for the weekend. You like the coldness coming in. Otherwise, sunny skies today. Temperatures well above normal in the middle 80s. We'll have a northwest wind averaging under 10. Clear tonight. Patchy fog in the early morning hours, upper 50s. Thursday, clouds and fog to start. Then sunny and warm, middle 80s.
3: Good morning, Q Nation. The Breakfast Club is continuing our show and our broadcast from the Dandelion Cafe in honor of Volunteer Appreciation Day. Lauren Wilkie, CEO of Safe Flight, welcome.
8: Thank you for having us.
3: Are you kidding me? Thank you for having us.
8: Exactly.
3: I got to meet Rose, your head chef. Yes. I got to watch her do some of the magic back there. I got to look behind the curtain.
8: Yes.
3: And see all the amazing. I walked in here this morning. It was just after 6 o'clock, and it was already smelling good.
8: Oh, wow.
3: It always smells good here.
8: You know, it's food with a heart. There's so much love and passion in every dish.
3: Yeah, and you can tell. You can just tell. Lauren, talk to us a little bit about what today is.
8: Yeah.
3: Or what today means, and why are we gathering today?
8: Oh, my gosh. You know, anything Safe Flight does, we do it not without our community. We have over 40 partner agencies we work with. We have over 100 active volunteers. So every 6 months, we really try to love on our volunteers. We do a breakfast thank you event for them here. So if you volunteer with us, you get invited.
3: Wow.
8: And we do a small gift. Today, we'll have our guest from Mass General Store did some small gift cards in honor of our volunteers, and they'll be here giving those with us. Along with some fun Safe Flight swag to our volunteers in gratitude, because it really takes the village, and we've just developed a really fun one.
3: Fantastic. I'm going to ask you something.
8: Okay.
3: Is there
9: Is there something new on the horizon coming
8: there
9: to Safe Flight?
8: Yes.
9: You know why there's something new on the horizon? Because you're involved. Every time we talk to you, you're like, ask me about something new we got.
8: Ask me about what's going on. So here's the situation. When you put clinical advanced practice social workers in charge, we're going to look for gaps in the community, and we're going to try to fill them.
9: Nobody does it like Safe Flight. You
8: Thank
9: guys are amazing
8: you.
9: At
8: Thank
9: that.
8: Thank you. Well, we love to answer the call. And so our neighbors, Transylvania County, lost their child advocacy center in 2024, and their sheriff reached out to us asking to help. And for 2 years, their county has been using our location and services. We just got approved Monday with Dogwood Health Trust for a two-year grant to bring one back to Transylvania County. So we are looking for a location,
9: wow.
8: and we are going to bring one back very soon and open it in Transylvania County.
9: So when you say we, that means Safe Flight here, you guys are going to do it there.
8: We
9: wow.
8: will do it there. So we'll wow. have a satellite office in Transylvania County for the first time because we are the experts that have coordinated the medical, the legal, the yeah. law enforcement, and the mental health services to help child survivors who've witnessed or experienced violence or abuse
9: yeah.
8: get that connection. We were the first nationally accredited in North Carolina for Henderson County. We do it really well.
9: Yeah.
8: We help over 300 kids just in that program alone every year, and now we'll be bringing it back to Transylvania County so those kids don't have to travel that extra hour commute
9: wow.
8: a day to get the service.

0: thing that we don't think about.
1: Yeah.
0: What it means for someone to get in a shelter, well, a unit like that,
1: yeah,
0: that they're proud of.
1: It's
0: and
1: hard.
0: They said, "This I want to live up to this. I want
1: yeah.
0: this is the type of life I want to live. I want to live with these types of surroundings.
1: Right.
0: So I'm ready to pull myself up, however I have to."
1: Yeah, it really shows that we care when it's a space that looks inviting and welcoming,
0: yeah,
1: and beautiful and comfortable and safe.
0: Yeah.
1: Which is the whole goal.
0: Yeah.
1: But we want it to feel. You know, it's hard enough to ask for help.
0: Sure.
1: But when you're fleeing
0: sure.
1: violence or abuse or exploitation and you need somewhere safe to go, our hotline is 24/7. We have a lot of programs that are going to get you into housing, job training, like in our Dandelion Cafe or
0: yeah.
1: resale store
0: yeah.
1: or our product line. Our clinical team is phenomenal. We do free therapy for individuals and groups, for kids and adults, trauma-focused therapist. It's just wonderful all the connections you're able to get through us. And then, of course, the amazing partners that do it with us.
0: Yeah.
1: We just can't do it alone. We have incredible law enforcement. Our emergency rooms have really done great triage with us on a lot of clients. I will tell you, the last three forensic cases we've had, two were adults, one was a child, that we've responded to with the emergency rooms. The last, you don't know until you start doing a new project what's going to happen, but we had two of those were too medically fragile, one was too mental health fragile, for them to leave and do it here. And they allowed us to do the kit collection at the hospital. So we've done so much growth and coordination as a community to meet the client's needs where they are and then help them get to what they need next.
0: I'm not sure how you and your staff do what you do, but I'm thankful that you do.
1: Yes.
0: I'm thankful that there are people like you and people like your staff who travel the rough road.
1: We have
0: to help people.
1: Incredible staff.
0: Yeah.
1: We do a lot of internal support together.
0: Yeah.
1: Tons of supervision, a lot of support. And some days we can't, and that's when we know we need to take a break or
0: sure.
1: get some Foley love or whatever it is that maybe some just a little extra time in the Dandelion Cafe with
0: yeah.
1: some of the tomato pie here. Whatever
0: uh-huh.
1: it is,
0: uh-huh.
1: we just well, really check in and support each other because
0: yeah.
1: it is hard.
0: Can I just say real quick on a lighter note, when we met with you just a couple of weeks ago, we purchased that vanilla pound cake.
1: Yes.
0: Devoured it.
1: Yes.
0: Oh, my
1: gosh. Did you do anything fun with it? Like, did
0: good.
1: You add some pumpkin?
0: All right. So I'm sort of just a straight-up guy.
1: Okay, that's okay.
0: You know, you put Cool Whip on it, and I'm set. You don't even have to.
2: It.
0: You don't even
2: cool.
0: have to put Cool Whip on it. A little butter and toast it.
1: Yes.
0: Holy smokes. Yeah, so your mix is, so far, 100%. So we've got more to go. We got the focaccia bread next.
1: Yes.
0: You got a lot to do. Thank you for sharing some time with us.
1: Thank you.
0: Can we talk with you some more later this
1: Absolutely.
0: Morning?
1: Absolutely.
0: Fantastic. Lauren, thank you.
1: Thank you.
0: Once again, Lauren Wilkie, she's the CEO, of course, of Safe Light. Every time we talk to her, there's more growth, there's more exciting news, and we just had it again today. So we'll talk more about volunteering here at Safe Light and what it means to Safe Light, what it means to the folks who need Safe Light, and what it means to our community as we are broadcasting live from the Dandelion Cafe on your community radio station, WTZQ. Here are the Beatles.

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4: 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It is a fantastic light lunch menu. But here's the really cool thing. It's Monday through Friday, 11 to 4. 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You don't have to pay for parking. 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We're continuing our live broadcast, the morning show, from the Dandelion Cafe. Donna, would you do us a favor and introduce our next guest, please?
5: Sure. We are excited to have Susan Huter here with us. Susan is the COO of Safeway, and she is here with her sidekick, Foley.
4: Susan, introduce us to Foley, please. Not that you're not important.
6: I have learned that Foley ranks first.
4: Please introduce us to Foley.
6: But Foley is our facility dog. He's a lab golden mix, and he's been with us for about 2.5 years. So he's a trained service dog, but instead of providing that necessary service for me, he provides it to the clients that we work with. And so he's been with us and providing in all of our programs.
4: Help me out. What does that look like?
6: Sure, absolutely. So whether it's at the shelter during Helene when we had no power and he just played with kids playing fetch up and down the hallways, sometimes he just rests his head on someone's lap and they can just pet him to try to get some calm back in their life, or he can act like a weighted blanket where he just gives that pressure. Sometimes in the Child Advocacy Center, kids would prefer to tell him what's going on with them instead of a human.
4: Uh-huh.
6: So he's been really great there. So besides picking stuff up off the floor or even turning on the lights, he does a lot of calming.
4: Turning on the lights?
6: He can turn on the lights. I think that's a favorite trick for most of our clients.
4: Can you bring him to the radio studio sometime and help him and teach him to push all my buttons?
6: Let's do that.
4: That I mess up all the time?
6: I would love that.
4: I'd love to be able to blame it on somebody else. Although Foley would nail it. Can you talk to us about the importance of animals and the fact that you now have, you're able to allow folks to bring in animals here
6: we
4: now
6: do.
4: And what a difference that's making.
6: Yes. So in our shelter now we have 3 dog kennels and 4 cat kennels. And a lot of times domestic violence even starts with harm to the animal. And a lot of times people won't leave because they're afraid of what will happen to their pet. And so now they can come to Safe Light and their dog or cat is safe. They're not in the room with them, but they're down in the kennels and there's a living room area where they can relax and hang out with them. And Blue Ridge Humane Society comes and makes sure they're okay and gives them necessary treatment as well. So it's been a great partnership, but it's also been a great way for folks to get out of unsafe situations.
4: You know, it took Lauren bringing me on a tour of that expansion area and of the shelter when she was talking about how excited you were about being able to bring in animals for me to learn that was actually a barrier for some people. That's one of the reasons why they wouldn't leave a bad situation is because they have this pet. And they didn't want to leave the pet.
6: Absolutely.
4: And that's something that never even crossed my mind.
6: And they're part of the family.
4: Yeah.
6: So it's like they don't want to leave their kids. They don't want to leave their pet. So it's been great.
7: You touched on briefly that Foley's there for the children because a lot of times they'll open up and talk to Foley. My dog Dudley was a therapy dog, and we did a lot of things, not to this level. Can you share with us, maybe I know it's not just for the children, though.
6: Absolutely.
7: It's safe for the adults. You have a story that maybe really touched somebody with Foley that you could share with us?
6: Absolutely. I'm going to tell you two, because you know, I always have a lot in my back pocket. But one is for the staff. Yes. So sometimes, you know, we do hard work, and sometimes when there's a... you know, no clients around, I'll just throw a ball or something and he'll come bounding down. He's only 4 years old, so he's got a lot of puppy in him.
4: Yeah.
6: And so he brings a lot of joy. And sometimes when staff are having a hard day, they'll come and hang out with him too. And then with our clients, we've had folks who have lost their pets or haven't been able to keep their pets. And they've just been able to just hug on him and... you know, pets, they synchronize their heartbeats, right? So they bring calm right away. But I also, for people who are afraid of dogs, he will wave at them in the hallway, so they don't even have to physically interact for him to be able to greet them.
7: I love that.
4: That's amazing. I love the fact that you tied it into the folks who work here, because literally Lauren was just talking about sometimes it's hard work, and sometimes you just need a little bit of a break, and maybe that's just... pet and Foley.
6: Right.
4: Maybe, maybe that's enough for you.
6: Sometimes we do walk breaks. You know, he's got to go out.
4: Sure.
6: So, hey, guys, we're going for a walk around the block. And we know that movement's important. We know that getting away is important. We know that taking care of ourselves is important. So he helps with that.
4: Well, Susan, it's an absolute pleasure to meet you. And it's also an absolute pleasure to meet Foley. Thank you for the work that both of you do.
6: Thank
4: you. For Safe Light and for everybody here at the community.
6: Well,
4: we appreciate
6: you guys, too. We can't do it alone.
4: Absolutely. Thank you so much. Once again, folks, if you step over around Safe Light and you see Foley walking around, just give him a little pat and tell him hi. All righty. We're broadcasting live from the Dandelion Cafe, which is right across the street from the parking garage. Here's the deal, folks. You can park at the parking garage for free for an hour, walk right across the street, eat a delicious meal at the Dandelion, and supporting the great work that Safe Light does and the workforce program that they're putting together as well. Volunteers are here today being appreciated because volunteers make the world go round, especially for a nonprofit like Safe Light. We'll continue talking to amazing Safe Light volunteers and amazing Safe Light staff as we continue continuing the Breakfast Club here at the Dandelion Cafe on 5th Avenue, downtown Hendersonville.

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3: 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Here's a look at news headlines. Early voting for the November 3rd election across the state starts tomorrow as voters make their choices for U.S. Senate, the state Supreme Court, Congress, and other offices. In Henderson County, residents will vote in the Hendersonville mayoral and council elections and cast ballots for the Mills River, Fletcher, and Laurel Park Town Council races, school board, State Senate District 48, and State House Districts 113 and 117, and vote yes or no on a $25 million bond issue for farmland preservation. Early voting sites are the Board of Elections, 75 East Central Street, Edneyville Community Center, 15 Ida Rogers Drive, Etowah Library, 101 Brickyard Road, and Fletcher Town Hall, 300 Old Cane Creek Road. Remember to take your ID. If you have any questions, you can call the Board of Elections at 697-4970. Unspoken Tradition, a North Carolina-based quintet that's equal parts hard-driving fire and heartfelt sincerity, will headline the final Rhythm and Blues concert tomorrow following the opening act, Finkelstein 3. The opening act, Finkelstein 3, will open up at 5:30, followed by the headliner at 7:30 p.m. Families will find plenty of entertainment at the Kids Zones presented by Mike's on Main, where younger guests can enjoy activities designed just for them. Meanwhile, you adults can unwind in the Rhythm and Brews Beer, Cider, and Wine Garden, featuring a variety of local crafted beverages from Sierra Nevada Brewing Company, Bold Rock Hard Cider, Guiden Brewing Company, Ocklawaha Brewing Company, Dry Falls Brewing, St. Paul Mountain Vineyards, and Flat Rock Cider Company. It's been a great Rhythm and Brews year so far. Let's finish it off strong tomorrow night for the final edition.
4: Rome for Pope Leo after surgery to remove a nodule from his lung. ABC's Tom Sophie Burge is at the Vatican.
5: People around the world are praying for Pope Leo after new details from the Vatican about the first American pontiff's battle with lung cancer. The Vatican says the 71-year-old Pope successfully underwent surgery Tuesday, doctors removing the lower lobe of his right lung. Officials saying the procedure was conducted as it had been planned and whatever may present a future issue was removed, adding that further tests will be conducted to decide what treatment was needed, if any.
4: A judge overnight extending his order that blocks President Trump's attempt to bar three media organizations from the White House. Iran now says a cargo ship has gone down after it hit a mine in the Strait of Hormuz. After a string of accidents involving horse-drawn carriages, officials in New York City says there is a deal in place to ban them in the city by 2028. I'm Sherry Preston, ABC News. The investigation goes on into the death of 42-year-old Hassan Kareem, the man who fell from a roller coaster at Six Flags over Georgia this week. He was there with his family, but there's still no clue as to what caused his fall.
6: The restraint on this man became unlatched, according to these witnesses, and he was ejected out of his seat and tumbled all the way down. And in fact, according to investigators, his body hit multiple parts of the ride before he made it all the way to the ground. And in fact, according to investigators as well, as that was happening, because he hit multiple parts of the ride, people were injured as well.
4: That's ABC's Faith Abube at the park. Sotheby's is auctioning off a complete dinosaur species named Jody. It's nearly 20 feet long and 6.5 feet tall. It was once thought to be a young T-Rex, but further research using DNA showed it wasn't a T-Rex at all, but an entirely new species, all 191 fossil bone elements up for sale. Sherry Preston, ABC News.
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12: From the WTZQ Weather Department, this is Paul Speranza with your Wednesday morning forecast. Notice summer day is shaping up. Big changes for the weekend. If you like the coldness coming in, otherwise sunny skies today. Temperatures well above normal in the middle 80s. We'll have a northwest wind averaging under 10. Clear tonight, patchy fog in the early morning hours, upper 50s. Thursday, clouds and fog to start, then sunny and warm, middle 80s.
13: 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It's time for the Breakfast Club with Mark and Paige.
14: Uh-oh, guess what day it is? Guess what day it is? Huh? Anybody? Julie, hey, guess what day it is? Oh, come on, I know you can hear me. Mike. What day is it, Mike? Leslie, guess what today is?

0: Good morning and welcome back. Welcome to the third and final hour of Henderson County's morning show, The Breakfast Club with Mark and Paige, as we are broadcasting live today from the Dandelion Cafe. Oh my gosh, I have been smelling this all. This does not smell like the radio station.
1: It does not smell like the radio station. It smells really good.
0: It smells so much better than the radio station, I tell you what. Donna, do us a favor and introduce. We got Laura back again. Introduce our guest for this moment.
1: Yes, Lauren, and you have one of your volunteers extraordinaire joining you this morning.
2: I sure do. So Kate is a volunteer with us, and she works on our events committee and is helping us ramp up for our huge annual fundraiser, which is our Night of Hope at Blue Ridge Community College on October 29th.
0: Wow.
1: Very excited about that event.
0: What does this Night of Hope mean for Safe Flight? Either of you take this. Kate, you want to take this?
2: For Safe Flight, it's just the awareness, right, of all the work that they do and the impact they make and just bringing everybody together for community and just fellowship and being together, really. The first time I experienced Night of Hope, I was just blown away at the power of the room and just having everyone together and just the genuine fellowship and community and networking that came together that night.
3: I love that. It is a very exciting night. It's our only fundraiser that we hold.
0: Thank you for saying that. I wanted to make sure
3: we make a big ask in that room, and we have met our goal, knock on wood, every year that we've made an ask, because after Helene, we held our event, and we did not make an ask. We just ate together and had a vigil rather than making an ask post-Helene, because we had already paid for all the food anyway, and we thought, well, we might as well eat. and it was delicious. We'll say our caterer, the food's phenomenal. I'm very excited about our speaker this year. So Casey Gwynn is a lawyer. He's a survivor. He is coming from San Diego. He's one of my motivators and inspirers. He is one of the founders for the Family Justice Center movement, which, if you didn't know, we started one in our county in 2013. He's also the founder for Camp Hope America, which we've run now for 3 years. We're one of 50 sites around America. And so he and his story of survivorship and his movement of helping coordinate the legal and justice world into the mental health and recovery world, it's been so impactful to me and to the work we do. Our team is thrilled to bring him to our community to share the story and the impact.
0: Yeah. Kate, let me ask you this. You've been involved in the community for a while. What is it about Safe Flight? Why is it that you volunteer your time and support Safe Flight the way you do?
2: I just think not only the impact they make, but the reach that they have. Mm-hmm. There's so many different areas that Safe Flight's a part of, and I didn't even really understand the full impact of it. I knew Dandelion, which is wonderful and beautiful and delicious, but I first came to know Safe Flight from a toy shop that we did. And so we brought in a bunch of toys at Christmas time for all the kids that were here. And then I really just started to get to know Lauren more and the work that they were doing. And it just, once you hear one thing, you just keep hearing and hearing and hearing. And you're like, how can I not be a part of something that does so much for so many right here?
0: It takes about less than 5 minutes to have a conversation with Lauren Wilkie to get excited about what Safe Flight does.
2: Yes, very
0: it's
2: much
0: true.
2: So.
0: It's true. Yeah. It is true. But also, Lauren, it's not just you. It is all of the folks that work with you. There is a passion about what happens here. There is a dedication.
3: I love that you say that. You know, I heard someone recently say, you know, when you work in your love, you never work another day. That's absolutely not true. You actually work harder and you work more. Work 24/7.
0: I get that.
3: Have a job you're really passionate about, you can tell. And I would say for most of our team, you can tell because so many of us have our own stories that got us here.
0: Yeah.
3: And there's nothing more that we want to see make it the road easier, safer, kinder for those coming behind us.
0: Yeah. Is there anything we as a community need to know about Night of Hope coming up?
3: You should know, and this is unusual, I have a handful of seats left.
0: Okay, so that's why I was asking the question.
3: I'd love for you to reach out to michael@safelight.org, or you can reach out on our hotline, 828-693-3840, and ask for Michael, and see if you're able to snag one of those before they're gone.
0: Yeah, it's an event. It truly is.
3: And just be aware, I don't want anybody surprised, we do pass the basket. It is our only fundraiser.
0: Of course it is.
3: So
0: of course it
3: no
0: is.
3: No surprises. We're going to ask you to give a lot.
0: Well, you cannot do the work that you do without support from the community,
3: that's
0: the bottom line. 100%. That's the bottom line. All right, I know you guys have places to go. Thank you so much. Kate, one last question. What is a day like today here? mean for you as with your support of Safe Flight?
2: I just think being able to recognize all the volunteers and the work that they do.
0: Yeah.
2: Volunteerism is such near and dear to my heart, but to be able to help recognize all the people that do give up their personal time to assist, and sometimes it's picking up trash, sometimes it's, you know, presenting awards. You never know what it's going to be. So for them to give up their personal time, time is so valuable to all of us. So just to be able to take the time to celebrate them, I think it's just an incredible opportunity.
0: Fantastic. Well, speaking of time, you've been great with your time. Thank you guys
2: so
0: much.
2: You.
0: We appreciate it. I know you got some other things to do. Lauren, thanks for inviting us to be here today.
3: Thank you for being here.
0: It is a pleasure anytime you can be at the Dandelion, but especially for something like this. All righty. We are broadcasting live, The Breakfast Club, here, Henderson County's Morning Show, from one of Henderson County's favorite places to dine, the Dandelion Cafe. And a reminder, you can park right across the street at Fifth Avenue to the parking garage. 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
0: Kitchen.
1: Back to Henderson County's Morning Show, The Breakfast Club with Mark and Paige. Paige having some well-deserved rest today after a flight coming in very late last night. Donna
2: maybe
1: joined
2: a delicious
1: us here
2: dinner. You don't
1: this
2: have
1: morning from the Dandelion Cafe. We're celebrating volunteer appreciation.
2: Come on over, settle in.
1: We're honoring
2: family and friends and stay away. Breakfast, lunch, and dinner. Come hungry.
1: Domestic Violence Awareness Month, which is one of the reasons why we're here today, and one of the reasons why the big fundraiser is coming up.
3: My name is Jerry Smith, and I want to be your mayor in 2026. We are the most fortunate people in the world to live in a small mountain town.
1: Hey, folks, we appreciate you listening to us this morning. And, guys, let's talk about, if we can, this new product line. That's one of the reasons why Cheryl Stuller is here with us this morning.
4: Nice save, Mark.
1: Because, well, we were talking about you earlier this morning when we were talking about that product line. And let me just say, Paige and I can vouch for it. We were here a couple of weeks ago having lunch, and we picked up the vanilla pound cake. And we picked up the focaccia. We haven't had the focaccia yet because I've just mowed on that pound cake. Mm-hmm. It is so good. Let's talk a little bit about that product line. Who wants to start with us with that? Sarah?
5: Sure.
1: Okay.
5: So this product line we launched a year ago in September as an extension of our job training program. So our job training program is one of our 7 programs, and it's really near and dear to my heart because it allows for clients when they're ready to really dig deep within themselves and find that confidence and that empowerment, really gain those skills and tools so that they can get back into the workforce.
1: Yeah.
5: So we train in our cafe here at Dandelion. We train in our resale store. Well, this is an extension of that. So this allows for clients to be able to go downstairs and kind of be away from the world and just plug in, dig in, learn how to, you know, mix and bag and label and all the things.
1: Can you help us with the theater of the mind a little bit and talk to us about going down? Give us just an example of not what they're learning, but how they're learning it. Does that make sense what I'm asking?
5: Sure. Absolutely.
4: Skill sets.
1: Yeah.
5: It's we call it the Keebler Elf factory down
4: it
5: there.
4: It literally looks like that, too.
1: Yeah.
5: But our team has worked really, really hard to create these recipes to really rock them out. Like you said, you've tried the pound cake. There's only one or two ingredients.
1: Oh, I didn't just try it.
4: You pounded out the pound cake?
1: I pounded the pound cake. Yeah, absolutely.
4: It's hard not to.
1: It's crazy
5: good. It's
1: hard
5: not to.
1: Yeah.
5: But yeah, we actually had one of our job trainees who was a male, was able to come in and really help design the structure of how things are created, how things are put together. And that was really empowering for him. And, you know, he's away now from our programs. He's thriving. He's doing really, really well. It's just a whole nother skill set, another avenue that we
4: you
5: can get
4: the retail side.
1: Yeah.
4: You get the sales side. You get
5: marketing.
4: The mixing side, the marketing side, the restaurant side.
1: So that's what I want to ask about. It's one thing to learn to mix and do all that thing, but it's another thing to learn the next steps.
4: Exactly.
1: So what does that look like?
4: Well, first of all, you have to get a distributor. If it's a bigger location, how do you do that?
1: So
4: what are the steps to do that?
1: Gotcha.
4: And then you have to go out and market the product.
5: That's
4: and
5: right.
4: Market the cause and market the why behind it, which is what Sarah and I have been doing. So we're now in 14 locations.
5: We are in 14 locations.
1: Holy smokes.
5: Oh, locally, yes.
4: Transylvania County, Henderson County.
5: Henderson County, Transylvania. So that's Brevard and Cedar Mountain. And then we've got something bigger in the works. So
4: me
5: I'm just
4: going
5: to put a little teaser out there.
1: Okay.
4: You'll have to come back hopefully in January.
5: Yes, we should have some news.
1: I'm going to hold you to that.
5: In the beginning of the year. So, yes, all the good feels and positive vibes for that. But we're very, very excited to to be able to be recognized on a larger level. So.
1: Yeah.
4: So we say this to our customers. We say, if you choose to work with us and be a customer, you can know that you are working with the community and for the community and providing to the community. And that's the same thing this product line is doing.
1: Yeah.
4: So that's why we're behind it and we're so passionate about it. And if you are out there in the community and you have a business that could support this product line, let Sarah Cole know. Call SafeLight and let Sarah Cole know. We will come out, give you some products, some taste samples, and after you have the taste samples, you're done. You're
1: gonna sell it
4: because you see the quality of it,
1: yeah.
4: The simple, clean ingredients of it,
5: yes.
4: and you are supporting somebody learning a new skill that can potentially start a new life.
1: Yeah.
4: That's a big deal.
5: Absolutely,
4: to be a part of that.
1: I grew up watching my grandma make pound cake. And it that was an all-day thing. The pound cake I made, the pound cake I made took less than an hour, and it was amazing. Absolutely amazing. I couldn't believe it was easy. I think it was like water and an egg. It was something like that. That's my kind of cooking.
4: Very easy. Me too.
1: That's my kind of cooking. Cheryl, let me talk a little bit about Stolar Power, or let us talk about a little bit about Stolar Power Solutions, because you are a perfect example of someone who... you're not just writing a check and putting your name on something.
4: No.
1: We see pictures of you making the calls. You are part of the whole process.
4: Mm-hmm.
1: You are not just supporting it financially and saying, let me know how it does. You know,
4: no.
1: You are physically a part of making all of this happen. And
4: yes.
1: That's something very special. Why are you doing that?
4: I was one of those women. I was one of those women who had to completely change my life and move 5.5 hours away from my hometown to start a new life, to be in a safe location. I did not know anybody. I did not have a job, and I had a 2-year-old child. So I've been in that position. So this is near and dear to my soul. And thankfully, Sarah has let me be on board with this train because it's special to me.
5: Yeah.
4: In the heart of my heart, it's special to me.
5: Absolutely.
4: So.
5: And Cheryl is very special to me personally as I started here in Dandelion 10 years
4: Same
5: ago.
4: For me.
5: Crazy.
4: Same for me. Sarah's my love.
5: Would be here once a week to eat lunch, and her smile, her support, her hug just brightened my world.
1: Yeah.
5: And it helped to help me to find my light back again. And so that was just an encouragement to be able to share and help our job trainees and help them soar. And so we've had a beautiful friendship and a beautiful partnership for many years now.
4: Yep.
1: Wow.
5: And I look forward to many, many more.
4: Yes.
1: Well, and Cheryl, thank you for sharing that.
4: Yeah.
1: Thank you for sharing that. So can you tell us what exactly we have in the product lines now so people can... Do you have
5: yes.
1: a list of all of them?
5: I do.
1: Rattle them off.
5: We have the classic Carolina pound cake.
1: Uh-huh.
5: We have the homestyle focaccia, which, by the way, only a one-hour ride.
4: That's a big
5: deal. Two ingredients. And pair it with Rao's marinara. Rao's, I should get a cut. Just saying.
4: come on,
5: we
4: Rao's.
5: We also have an old-fashioned oat crisp topping, which is delicious. Go to any of our local apple farmers, our pear... Pilot Mountain. I think they're already closed down. They did so good. For that oat crisp topping, it's so yummy. And then we have the chocolate cayenne cookie bar.
1: Oh,
5: and
1: wow.
5: It's not that spicy. It's just a little kick on the backside. It's just like a little teaser.
1: You know, we all need a little kick on the backside.
5: We do.
4: Especially Mark.
1: Yeah. All right. Sarah Cole, Cheryl Stoller, thank you guys so much. We appreciate it.
4: Thank you.
1: And the product line is awesome. And we look forward to sharing more about it. And I can't wait to have you back in January for what apparently is going to be some awesome news.
4: We hope.
1: All right,
4: let's make it happen. Come on, community.
1: Yeah. Let's make it happen. Folks, you can show up anytime here when the Dandelion is open and pick up any of these product lines.
5: Dandelion, and our resale store as well. 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
1: Perfect.
5: Anybody that carries our product gets that recognition. Check us out. Give
4: it's
5: us a
4: big
5: call.
4: Deal.
5: Give me a call if you want to know more about any of this. 828-280-3026.
1: And that website is safelightfamily.org.
5: That's correct.
1: Aha! I can do some things. Cheryl, thank you guys so much. We appreciate it.
4: Thanks, Donna. Thanks, Mark.
1: Uh-huh, absolutely.
4: Thank
1: Paul Sprenza's 30-second weather forecast is coming up in just a bit. You keep it tuned right here to the queue where the Breakfast Club is live at the Dandelion Cafe downtown Hendersonville.
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And the recovery committee Balcom led hasn't held a public meeting in over a year. But she hasn't just sold us out when it comes to Helene. She's taken thousands from health insurance companies, screwing us over, and voted against the bipartisan bill that expanded Medicaid. 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

Daniel Powder, Bad Day here on The Q as we continue our live broadcast from the Dandelion Cafe. Folks, we're talking a lot, of course, about Safe Flight today because this is where we're broadcasting, but we want to remind you there's so many great area nonprofits that take up other positions in the community. One of those is IAM Crisis Assistance. IAM provides crisis assistance to Henderson County residents with a range of essential items and services, including food for a week, clothing, linens, personal hygiene supplies, heat and utility bills, rent and mortgage assistance, medications, pet food, and other basic needs. 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We've got another break here, and we're going to chat with some other folks here from Safe Flight. You keep it tuned right here to The Q.

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9: Well, we are finishing up slowly but surely our live broadcast of Henderson County's morning show, The Breakfast Club, here at the Dandelion Cafe as they are celebrating their volunteers. You can hear a lot of commotion behind us. You've been able to hear it all morning, right, Donna?
10: Yes, I have.
9: You know what that is, right?
10: It's excitement.
9: That's a bunch of happy volunteers.
10: It
9: it's
10: is.
9: A bunch of volunteers that are happy about what they're doing and happy about the difference they're making in people's lives here at Safe Light, at the Dandelion, and all the different volunteer opportunities there are. We've got a couple of more guests we'd like to talk to today.
10: We do. You know, we talk about it takes a village.
9: Uh-huh.
10: And two of the very important people in the Safe Light Village right now that have joined us this morning, Diane Bentley, who is the manager of the Safe Light resale store, and Ashley Osgood, who is the manager of Dandelion Cafe, kind of responsible for all those yummy smells.
9: Wow.
11: Partly.
9: Wow. Wow. Two very important roles.
10: Yes.
9: Very important roles. Diane, let's ask you first, today's Wednesday. What's the special sale going on today?
12: Today we have jewelry 50% off. It's every Wednesday, and every other day we have a different 50% off sale.
9: So every day there's something 50% off.
12: Right.
9: Wow.
12: And twice a week we have, once a week we have 54 and under, and on Fridays we have 54 and over, so we get everybody.
9: Wow. So if you're 54, you could take advantage of both of those days.
12: Right. Exactly.
9: I don't do math well, but I got that. I got that. Diane, talk to us a little bit about what is a tip.
12: Go go through and pick out things that we would have in the store, which the community really supports us. Then we get it steamed, clean, nice, and put on our shelves and for sale. And 100% of our sales go straight to Safelite.
9: Wow. Wow. How does one set up, if I've got some things I want to donate, do I set up a time to come do that? How does that work?
12: Our times to drop off is from 10 until 3 o'clock, and that's Wednesday through Saturday every week. And then we can arrange pickups for some things.
9: Gotcha.
12: You know, we like for people to call us and tell us what they have, make sure it's something we can fit into the store.
9: Sure.
12: And we try to take everything that
9: sure.
12: we possibly can.
9: Sounds like a good volunteer opportunity there.
12: Yes.
9: For someone to go
12: yes.
9: pick up some furniture
12: we
9: and bring
12: to you. Lots of volunteers
9: of course.
12: To drive, pick up, also to work in the store with sorting, pricing, just helping customers.
9: Yeah.
12: There's a lot of opportunities there.
9: All right,
12: there.
9: So we've got a donation we want to drop off. You said one of those days?
12: Wednesday through Saturday.
9: 10 to 3.
12: 10 to 3.
9: Well, you can just pull up here and drop
12: pull
9: off.
12: Pull up on the church seat side of our building, right at the corner of Church and Fifth Avenue.
9: Okay.
12: And there is a door there that we take our donations in.
9: Okay.
12: You can see it's plainly marked.
9: And how long have you been involved with the retail store now?
12: Almost 10 years.
9: Really?
12: Yes. That's awesome.
9: Fantastic. Think about the dollars you've helped raise in your position.
12: Quite.
9: Think about that.
12: You,
9: that's important.
12: It takes the team, the whole team.
9: Of course it does. Speaking of the team, another team member, Ashley Osgood, the Dandelion Manager.
0: Yes.
9: What a great job you have.
0: Yeah, I love it. I've been here for 5 years now.
9: 5 years. What brought you here?
0: The opportunity kind of arose at the right time. I was looking for something different. I have a background in hospitality and product management. And I knew that there was a position opening up, and I interviewed and immediately knew after talking with Sarah Cole for about 30 seconds that this was the place for me.
9: Why is that? What is it that told you that?
0: Heart. There was so much honesty and appreciation and gratitude for what we offer and what we provide, and it just felt like the opportunity to run a restaurant, which I had the knowledge of, with all the tools to help support the community at the same time.
9: But also...
0: the food is good.
9: Well, yes, yes, but the goal of what you're doing for the folks that are here.
0: Oh, absolutely.
9: That has to be something that makes a difference with you.
0: It's
9: one thing to run a restaurant and to make some money. That's one thing. It's another thing to run such a great restaurant like you have here, such great food that you have here.
0: Thank you.
9: And yes, you're bringing in dollars for a really great cause, but you're changing people's lives. That's got to be something.
0: Yeah, it's incredible to watch the growth from someone coming in from a shelter situation, evolving into a confident, capable person with ability to interact full-heartedly, mm-hmm. to recognize their skills and their contributions as the people that they are is amazing to watch.
9: Yeah, and if you can work at a restaurant,
0: you can work anywhere.
9: You can work anywhere. You will never not have an opportunity for work.
0: Exactly.
9: What are some of the things that they learn here at the Dandelion?
0: Really, we try to focus on interpersonal skills. We're the soft landing. We're the ability to gain some financial independence, to get back on your feet, to work as a team. You are learning restaurant skills. So whether you're more a front of house, customer-facing person, or if you're someone that wants to learn how to follow our recipes and get creative with baked goods, we run the gamut. Whatever you want to learn, whatever you're comfortable with, that's what we're here to teach you.
9: Are you here to see sometimes, or is there what I guess we would call like an aha moment where somebody never imagined they would be cooking in a restaurant, and then all of a sudden they just have this moment where it's like, oh,
0: yes,
9: I get this.
0: Absolutely, all the time.
9: I get this. I can do this.
0: Yeah, a lot of the times it's not even necessarily the restaurant aspect of it. It's the confidence building part of it.
9: Mm-hmm.
0: It's knowing that they created a special that became a hit that day.
9: Oh, wow.
0: Yeah.
9: Oh, wow.
0: There's a lot of creative control and a lot of opportunity to grow, and not from every aspect. So.
9: That is amazing. I tell everyone all the time, the most difficult thing about coming to eat at the Dandelion is looking up at that menu all and making a decision.
0: Absolutely. There isn't anything I wouldn't happily eat.
9: Exactly. That is the most difficult decision you have to make when you come to the Dandelion.
0: It's a good problem to have.
9: It is a very good problem to have. Let me ask you this. I saw something for the first time I've ever seen, and I saw it up behind on the wall back there, that you talk about tips are included because you pay a living wage. Tell
0: we
9: me
0: do.
9: About that.
0: So we really focus on a living wage model. So we incorporate what you would typically leave as gratuity into the cost of what you're purchasing. So there's no math to do on your end. You know when you are coming in that you are helping to support a living wage for our job trainees, for our employees. That is also made possible by the volunteer help that we have. We could not do it without them. You know that you are helping cover the costs and create an environment and a business in the community that helps the people that live here be able to survive and thrive and give back.
9: That is really tremendous.
10: And you don't just manage the restaurant. Dandelion has a whole other side, which is the catering. Can you just briefly touch on
0: that? We do catering, yes. We have several different options. Really, you just email me at ashleyo@safelightfamily.org. And I usually cultivate a menu based on what you're looking for. We have some standards. We love to do box lunches and sandwich platters for business meetings or lunch meetings that can be picked up here in the cafe. We can do dinners that can also get picked up. We do holiday parties. That's a big one coming up this time of year. So if there are things that you're interested in, breakfast and brunches, if the day is open and we have the availability, we're happy to make that happen for you. And if we don't, we have a grab-and-go cooler, which is our newest addition. And we do have some frozen family-style meals and lunches in there and fresh ones as well, just to grab on a whim.
9: I love it. So when we reach out to the Dandelion and have you cater our holiday party, we're helping support the great work of Safe Life.
0: Exactly. Giving right back into the community.
9: I love it. I love it. Ashley Osgood, thank you so much.
0: Yeah, my pleasure.
9: Diane Bentley, thank you so much for what you guys do to help support Safe Flight and help support folks in our community. We appreciate it.
12: Thank you.
9: I'm about to go have some of that delicious breakfast here in a minute. If I can get there in time before they clean it up.
0: We
9: appreciate you guys. Thank you so much. What a morning we've had here.
10: It has been awesome.
9: I've learned a lot.
10: I'm sure
9: I've learned more than you have learned a lot. I'm sure I've learned.
12: Don't we
9: learn every day?
10: Exactly.
9: Yeah, I've certainly learned a lot. A huge thank you to Luttrell and the folks at Wild Birds Unlimited. 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And thanks to Lauren and Michael and all the folks who had us here today at the Dandelion Cafe. What a fun morning it's been. Also want to remind you that today is Wednesday. That means Shine is now open for the week. Shine is open for the week.
10: This is a week for the rooftop.
9: Well, this weekend's going to get a little cool, so maybe you can have some rooftop on Friday. 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All right, Donna, we're going to wrap it up.
10: Sounds good.
9: We're going to wrap it up here this morning. We appreciate it, folks. Remember, you've got Women Wednesday this afternoon, On the Run with Izzy, so make sure you're tuned into that. Paul Spranza's next live extended weather forecast coming up at noon and then again at 5:30. All right, last tune to take us to the top, and we'll talk to you later. Hey, folks, when you get a chance today,
10: do something nice for somebody.
9: Yeah, it's easier than you think, and especially after the inspiration maybe you've learned today from some of the folks we've talked here at Safe Flight. Have a great day, everybody. We'll see you bright and early tomorrow morning
10: on the radio.
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4: ABC News, I'm Sherry Preston. Inflation ramping up. The Labor Department says prices in September were 3.7% higher than a year ago, slightly higher than expectations. ABC's Elizabeth Schulze.
5: Airfares were higher. You've got all their transportation costs rising. One thing that was notable, we did see a slight decline in grocery prices, though a lot of foods, individual foods, are higher compared to the past year.
4: Pope Leo recovering at Gemelli Hospital in Rome after surgery to take out a nodule spotted on his lung. That has proved cancerous, and doctors removed the lower lobe of the Pope's right lung. President Trump continuing his Western campaign swing with stops in Arizona and Montana today after a rally last night in Alaska. Despite the president's announcement over the weekend of what he called energy ceasefire between Russia and Ukraine, the president of Ukraine says new Russian attacks have left hundreds of thousands of people across his country, including in the capital of Kyiv, without power. This is ABC News. Cornell University's Faculty Senate will begin deliberating a no-confidence resolution condemning the school's response to sexual violence on campus.
6: 1 month after allegations of a gang rape at a campus fraternity shook the Ivy League school, the resolution could mark the clearest rebuke of Cornell's leadership since the controversy began. Cornell's top brass is set to address the Faculty Senate and take questions before the debate begins. The formal vote on the no-confidence resolution will take place later this month. The debate comes 1 day after Cornell announced a series of changes to address sexual assaults on campus, including temporarily reporting incidents to the New York State Police and suspending fraternity parties for the rest of the year. Peter Harlamus, ABC News, New York.
4: What if the Democrats do win in a few weeks? They are talking about it. The party says they'll begin right out of the gate reinstating the Affordable Care Act tax breaks, reversing Medicaid cuts, and holding votes against the Iran war and the White House tariffs. I'm Sherry Preston, ABC News.
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13: From the WTZQ Weather Department, this is Paul Speranza with your Wednesday morning forecast. Another summer day is shaping up. Big changes for the weekend. If you like the coldness coming in, otherwise sunny skies today. Temperatures well above normal in the middle 80s. We'll have a northwest wind averaging under 10. Clear tonight, patchy fog in the early morning hours, upper 50s. Thursday, clouds and fog to start, then sunny and warm, middle 80s.
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4: I'm the WPZQ Weather Department. This is Paul Speranza with your Wednesday morning forecast. Another summer day is shaping up. Big changes for the weekend. If you like the coldness coming in, otherwise sunny skies today. Temperatures well above normal in the middle 80s. We'll have a northwest wind averaging under 10. Clear tonight. Patchy fog in the early morning hours. Upper 50s. Thursday, clouds and fog to start, then sunny and warm, middle 80s.

0: Well, I've had enough of self-serving politicians who keep getting richer at our expense.
1: That's rich coming from you, Jamie Ager. Ager's an ultra-rich CEO from a Democrat dynasty, bankrolled by Washington liberals, including the George Soros family. So it's no surprise. Ager's company took $400,000 in taxpayer-funded loans, then never repaid them. And during Biden-Harris inflation, Ager's meat company raised prices 5 times the national average for ground beef.
0: I'll take on corporate greed to lower costs.
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3: ABC News, I'm Sherry Preston. Pope Leo is said to be eating regularly, has been walking, and is doing respiratory exercises. His post-operative tests are also described as normal, following surgery to remove a cancerous mass from his lung. The Social Security Administration projecting the annual cost of living adjustments for older adults and those with disabilities will go up by 3.6% beginning next year. That, as we found out today, the year-over-year inflation is once again come in hotter than expected.
4: As has been the case since the start of the U.S.-Iran war, energy prices were a major driver of the 3.7% surge in the year-over-year consumer price index last month. Coupled with higher prices for goods and services, average hourly earnings fell in August for a sixth straight month.
3: ABC's Jim Ryan. Houthi rebels striking the headquarters of Saudi oil giant Aramco. The rebels claiming the latest attacks were in retaliation for Saudi military actions in Yemen. This is ABC News. Ukraine is accusing Russia of hitting an energy plant, despite President Trump calling for a ceasefire to help ease gas and diesel prices. Here's ABC Chief Foreign Correspondent Ian Pannell.
5: More than 500,000 people are now without power in Ukraine this morning after this Russian attack. Remember, President Trump claiming there was an agreement not to hit energy sites as he lifted sanctions on Russia, allowing it to export much-needed diesel fuel, which, of course, is a center of much debate. President Zelensky writing on X, Russia does not consider the American president's statement strong. We ask President Trump to impose strong sanctions on Russia.
3: Grocery store chain Kroger says it'll lay off 3,000 corporate employees over the next 3 years as it ramps up its use of artificial intelligence to streamline operations. A new report in JAMA Pediatrics from the Journal of the American Medical Association says one in six teenagers report experiencing moderate to severe anxiety. Nearly half say they're not getting help. Sherry Preston, ABC News.
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10: From the WTZQ Weather Department, this is Paul Speranza with your Wednesday morning forecast. Notice summer day is shaping up. Big changes for the weekend. If you like the coldness coming in. Otherwise, sunny skies today. Temperatures well above normal in the middle 80s. We'll have a northwest wind averaging under 10. Clear tonight, patchy fog in the early morning hours, upper 50s. Thursday, clouds and fog to start, then sunny and warm, middle 80s.

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4: From the WPZQ Weather Department, this is Paul Speranza with your Wednesday morning forecast. Another summer day shaping up. Big changes for the weekend. If you like the coldness coming in. Otherwise, sunny skies today. Temperatures well above normal in the middle 80s. We'll have a northwest wind averaging under 10. Clear tonight, patchy fog in the early morning hours, upper 50s. Thursday, clouds and fog to start, then sunny and warm, middle 80s. One, two.

0: Well, I've had enough of self-serving politicians who keep getting richer at our expense.
1: That's rich coming from you, Jamie Ager. Ager's an ultra-rich CEO from a Democrat dynasty, bankrolled by Washington liberals, including the George Soros family. So it's no surprise. Ager's company took $400,000 in taxpayer-funded loans, then never repaid them. And during Biden-Harris inflation, Ager's meat company raised prices 5 times the national average for ground beef.
0: I'll take on corporate greed to lower costs.
1: Corporate greed's Ager's game. 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
2: 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I'll be back here in just a few minutes with Paul Speranza and his extended noontime forecast. Until then, Corey Hart on the queue.

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2: 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Prices for nearly everything continued their constant rise in September. The Labor Department's Consumer Price Index released today.
3: Jackson almost immediately entered the race to replace Plattner. He just gave his
2: The all-items column in the Consumer Price Index for September finds prices rising 0.6% from August and 3.7% compared to the same month last year. That's well above the Federal Reserve's inflation target of 2%. Former NFL quarterback and broadcaster Mark Sanchez has reached an agreement with a truck driver in a civil case over an altercation in Indianapolis last year that landed Sanchez in the hospital with stab wounds. Netflix today announcing it plans to lay off 1,000 employees, one-sixth of its workforce, many of them coming from the production and HR departments. Pope Leo said to be up, walking around, and eating normally following his surgery to remove a cancerous nodule in his lung. This is ABC News. Students and staff at an Atlanta charter school are mourning the death of a beloved teacher and robotics coach. 42-year-old Hassan Kareem is the man who died after falling from that Six Flags roller coaster on Monday.
4: This is Jim Ryan. Investigators in Georgia are now trying to determine what happened on the Goliath.
5: These are extreme machines.
4: Ride safety specialist Brian Avery says lots of things can go wrong.
5: And there's a lot of moving parts, a lot of components, and a lot of things have to go right each and every time to provide the best experience possible for the rider.
4: One industry group says 1.7 billion rides are taken on North American thrill rides each year without incident. Jim Ryan, ABC News.
2: 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The product, tech, legal, and HR teams were hit the hardest. Sherry Preston, ABC News.
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11: And G&B Energy brings you Paul Sperance's live extended noon forecast here on The Q. Hey, Paul, it's another gorgeous day over here at the radio station. We are already up to 75 degrees.
12: Yeah, sounds good to me. And it's going to be going up a lot more. Yeah, you got a brilliant sunshine out there this afternoon, blue sky, low humidity, temperatures well above normal, more like summer by the time we get done later. Temperatures will be very close to that mid-80s, and a northwest wind averaging under 10. And if you like this kind of weather, it'll go through Friday. And then over the weekend, you're definitely going to feel like fall. It's going to be very breezy, windy conditions on Saturday. With those temperatures coming way down compared to what we've been seeing, you'll definitely feel the difference. And really, there's no rain in sight anytime soon. Mark and I spoke this morning about it on the air, and we just had a few days ago, we had enough rain for 2 days that covered the whole month. So you don't need any rain out there right now. You're way above for the month for this month of October. So that's good news for people that had problems with their septic tanks and basements that got water in it. At least it'll give them time to dry out a little bit out there. But tonight is another clear night. By the morning hours, you'll have some fog and some clouds developing. Temperatures will be in the upper 50s. Thursday morning, some clouds and fog to start. Then sunny, the sunny to partly cloudy and warm. Temperatures again in the middle 80s. Friday, sunny to partly cloudy. You got the dry front that will be working through, especially by the afternoon. Northwest winds will be picking up out of the northwest 10 to 15, and temperatures will be one more warm day out there in the lower 80s. Saturday, the front will be in here. You're going to look for sunny to partly cloudy, breezy, windy conditions, much cooler temperatures. Temperatures on the thermometer in the mid to upper 50s with a northwest wind 10 to 20 miles an hour. So it definitely will feel chilly out there compared to what we've been seeing. Saturday night, clear conditions down into the middle 30s. Whether those breezes continue, we'll have to wait and see. But if you're in a low area of the county where you're sheltered, you may see a little patchy frost out there. And then on Sunday, sunny and cool, upper 50s. Sunday night, clear and cold, mid-30s, and that's where you may have a better opportunity of scattered frost in our general area. And the 30-year average for Henderson County for a frost or freeze is on October 21st, so right in line for what your 30-year average is. Monday, sunny and cool, temperatures a little bit below normal in the middle 60s. Tuesday, partly cloudy skies, upper 60s. Wednesday, partly cloudy, warmer, with temperatures in the upper 60s to 70, and then Thursday and Friday next week, sunny, and temperatures in the low to mid-70s. And once again, a week from today, 5 p.m., if you want to hear the extended outlook for this coming winter, this will be my 25th year doing it here at the station, and there will be a lot to talk about for this coming winter. So tune in 5 to 5:30, and that's on the 21st. Of next week. So, Izzy, it's back to you at the studios. Everyone enjoy a beautiful afternoon, and we'll see you a little bit later.
11: 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That was Paul Speranza with his live extended noon forecast here on theCUBE, brought to you by GMB Energy. Go and visit them in person on Boylston Highway or check them out online at gbenergy.com. Stay tuned in. I will be back with you later on this afternoon.

on the run. It is Women Wednesday, so get those women-led bands and female artist requests ready. We'll have a live at 5 and so much more later on. I'll see you at 3 o'clock. Until then, here's a perfect example of a Women Wednesday request.

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3: From the WPZQ Weather Department, this is Paul Speranza with your Wednesday morning forecast. Another summer day shaping up. Big changes for the weekend. If you like the coldness coming in. Otherwise, sunny skies today. Temperatures well above normal in the middle 80s. We'll have a northwest wind averaging under 10. Clear tonight. Patchy fog in the early morning hours. Upper 50s. Thursday, clouds and fog to start. Then sunny and warm. Middle 80s.

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2: ABC News, I'm Wayne Cabot. Word from the Vatican, ABC's Tom Soupy-Bird says the Pope's prognosis is positive.
3: This morning here in St. Peter's Square, a senior cardinal leading Mass instead of Pope Leo. And we're told the Pope will remain in the hospital for about a week to recover from his surgery. We're also learning Leo is now back to a regular diet, having today eaten both breakfast and lunch.
2: Only a day after part of his lung was removed, according to his biography, he was not a smoker. September's inflation report confirms we're being pinched. Prices rose 3.7% year over year. Energy prices, the major driver, and they're pushing higher today on global events, such as an attack on the Saudi oil company Aramco today by the Iran-backed Houthi rebels, and Russia's continuing attacks on Ukraine. The Trump Justice Department now threatening California with legal action, claiming non-citizens got ballots for next month's midterm elections. No comment from California officials. This is ABC News. Well, we know it's warm. We know it's October, but now 13 states on the East Coast are declaring a power grid emergency. And they're worried that warm weather in the mid-Atlantic might stress the power grid. Texas, 14 people have been charged in a remote work scam that the FBI has traced to North Korea. They say the scheme put about 200 work laptops inside dozens of homes across Texas, which was their doorway for a North Korean company posing as an American to infiltrate U.S. companies. ABC's Sophie Flay has more.
4: Just last year, we spoke to an Atlanta entrepreneur who hired remote IT workers who turned out to be North Korean agents.
5: They executed what I called a big hack, close to 800,000, and then wiped all their chats, all the history that we had.
4: The FBI warns hundreds of fake IT workers may still be lurking inside American companies.
2: Dozens of organizations unknowingly hired these fake workers. I'm Wayne Cabot, ABC News.
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9: From the WTZQ Weather Department, this is Paul Speranza with your Wednesday forecast. Brilliant sunshine, a beautiful day to get out, lots of sunshine and low humidity. With that sunshine, temperatures are going to be warm, getting well above normal in the middle 80s. And we'll have a northwest wind averaging under 10. Tonight, basically clear skies. By the morning hours, some clouds and some patchy fog developing, and temperatures in the upper 50s.

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6: From the WTZQ Weather Department, this is Paul Speranza with your Wednesday forecast. Brilliant sunshine, a beautiful day to get out, lots of sunshine and low humidity. With that sunshine, temperatures are going to be warm, getting well above normal in the middle 80s. And we'll have a northwest wind averaging under 10. Tonight, basically clear skies. By the morning hours, some clouds and some patchy fog developing, and temperatures in the upper 50s.

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2: ABC News, I'm Wayne Cabot. Election Day just weeks away, and California today is being given 48 hours to answer a claim of non-citizens being given ballots. That claim comes from the Trump Justice Department. It says it has a thumb drive of names of likely non-citizens who were sent mail-in ballots. No comment yet from the state or county officials. Inflation inflated last month, rising 3.7% for September from 3.4. Gasoline, the main driver. ABC's Elizabeth Schulze in a driving rain in Oklahoma breaks it down.
3: Airfares were higher. You've got all their transportation costs rising. One thing that was notable, we did see a slight decline in grocery prices, though a lot of foods, individual foods, are higher compared to the past year.
2: The Saudi oil company Aramco had its headquarters attacked by the Houthis overnight. Pope Leo is eating, walking, doing lung exercises a day after cancer surgery. Six Flags Over Georgia will reopen Friday. No word about the coaster where a man fell to his death. This is ABC News. Little less than 3 weeks to go before the midterm elections, and President Trump is campaigning in some pretty friendly territory. ABC Chief White House Correspondent Mary Bruce.
4: Trump barnstorming the country with stops in Arizona, Montana, Georgia, Kansas, Florida, and North Carolina in the coming days. Eight states that he won in 2024. With the war with Iran deeply unpopular and oil and gas prices soaring, Republican candidates are now trying to distance themselves from the president on the war.
2: Always dreamed of a carriage ride in Central Park? Do it soon. After more than 150 years, New York City lawmakers are expected to approve a ban on horse-drawn carriages. That'll begin in 2028. For a long time, we've heard from animal rights activists who've complained about abuses, about the wear and tear on horses, and on people, too, who get run over. Last year, a teenage tourist died in a carriage mishap. I'm Wayne Cabot, ABC News.
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10: From the WTZQ Weather Department, this is Paul Speranza with your Wednesday forecast. Brilliant sunshine, a beautiful day to get out. Lots of sunshine and low humidity. With that sunshine, temperatures are going to be warm, getting well above normal in the middle 80s. And we'll have a northwest wind averaging under 10. Tonight, basically clear skies. By the morning hours, some clouds and some patchy fog developing, and temperatures in the upper 50s.

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5: From the WTZQ Weather Department, this is Paul Speranza with your Wednesday forecast. Brilliant sunshine, a beautiful day to get out, lots of sunshine and low humidity. With that sunshine, temperatures are going to be warm, getting well above normal in the middle 80s. And we'll have a northwest wind averaging under 10. Tonight, basically clear skies. By the morning hours, some clouds and some patchy fog developing, and temperatures in the upper 50s.

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too much. Some of y'all never not stop to. 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Down there we have a plant that grows out in the woods and the fields, and it looks something like a turnip green. Everybody calls it poke salad. 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
2: ABC News, I'm Wayne Cabot. ABC News counts five states reviewing voter rolls in the days before the election, the biggest of which is being threatened with legal action by the Trump administration.
3: The Department of Justice gave California officials 48 hours to act on the list by verifying whether it showed non-citizens were sent mail-in ballots and to segregate any potential return ballots that may have been included until the state can verify their citizenship status.
2: ABC's Peter Haralambos. A day after the surgery to remove a cancerous nodule from his lung, the leader of the Roman Catholic Church is up and about. Blood tests and a chest x-ray show the recovery of the Pope is proceeding normally. The Pope, 71, will undergo testing to determine if the cancer might have spread. Inflation got worse last month, rising from 3.4 to 3.7%, led by gas, clothes, airfares, just a few weeks before the midterm elections. The report also raising pressure on the Federal Reserve to raise its key interest rates further to combat inflation. This is ABC News. About 20 vessels have been hit by projectiles in the Strait of Hormuz just since the start of the month, putting a real choke on maritime traffic, according to the Maritime Trade Operations Center. ABC's Lama Hassan sees no let-up.
4: This isn't the first time that Iran has claimed to hit ships in the Strait of Hormuz. That is a critical waterway. It continues to attack vessels that are trying to get through. And all of this, of course, is putting more pressure on oil and gas prices, which also affects the cost of other goods. And the head of the International Monetary Fund with a stark warning today of a potentially negative spillovers for everybody everywhere.
2: If your child or your grandchild seems anxious, they are not alone. A study in JAMA Pediatrics finds about 1 in 6 teens have reported moderate to severe anxiety. Nearly two-thirds are battling depression. Battling the White House for access, CNN, MS Now, Politico. The administration today notifying a judge it's going to appeal the ruling that those organizations be allowed in the briefing room. Wayne Cabot, ABC News.
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10: From the WTZQ Weather Department, this is Paul Speranza with your Wednesday forecast. Brilliant sunshine, a beautiful day to get out, lots of sunshine and low humidity. With that sunshine, temperatures are going to be warm, getting well above normal in the middle 80s. And we'll have a northwest wind averaging under 10. Tonight, basically clear skies. By the morning hours, some clouds and some patchy fog developing, and temperatures in the upper 50s.
11: All righty, listen up. We've got a slick one. Goes by the name of Izzy. Oh, she's fast-talking, quick-witted, and musical. Oh, very musical. She's a DJ, which means she's got a voice that sounds 10 feet tall, but let me be perfectly clear, she is not. She's every bit of 5 feet tall and on the run. Oh, and one more thing, she's blonde.
9: 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My name's Izzy Hughes. I am your host on this crazy wild radio chase we call On the Run here on WTZQ. 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I'll be taking those requests all afternoon long. We're going to be playing some great music. I also, later on in the show, have a live at 5. I'll be letting you know about some different events that are going on around town this weekend into next week. And, of course, we'll be wrapping up the show at 5:30 with Paul Speranza and his extended evening forecast. Speaking of Women Wednesday, it's sort of a mix of unsolicited and Women Wednesday. I've got an unsolicited request for you, and I just finished the, there's only one season of it, and I just finished it last night, and it's very fitting for today's theme, so I thought I would share it with you. If you are looking for a not very deep, very lighthearted, but fun show. It's by no means is it like anything too crazy deep, or I don't know. It's just something. It's a little mindless, and it's something if you're just looking, especially in the heart of this political season, if you're just looking for something to like just kind of get you at it and get into a different world. And if you're a fan of Legally Blonde, I would highly recommend the new TV show on Amazon Prime. I say new. I might be a little late to the game. I don't know how new it is. I feel like only I've just started seeing it, so that's why I'm saying it's new. But I believe it's just called Elle, and it's based off of the Legally Blonde franchise. And it's basically Elle Woods' high school story. So it's basically she something happens and she has to move from LA to Seattle, and she finds out that Seattle is much different than LA is, especially in the 90s when this is supposed to take place. So you've got kind of her bubbly superficial world meets Seattle with its grunge alternative rock and plaid outfits. And anyway, it's super fun. It's super mindless. Again, if you're looking for something a little deeper, I get it. This ain't going to be the show for you. But if you're just in the mood for something to watch and maybe just get a good laugh out of it, this is a show for you. And I think it's perfectly fitting for Women Wednesday to share that with you. That's what I've been watching lately. And I think probably after this, I'm going to be moving on to some of the things I like to watch around Halloween time, because I can't even believe it, but Halloween is like right around the corner. So that's probably what I'm going to be moving on to next, but thought I would share that with you. That's what I've been watching lately. Hopefully you have had some good TV shows and movies that you've been watching lately. Feel free to share that with me. I'm always looking for suggestions. We're going to go ahead and kick off the show, though. I appreciate you guys joining me this afternoon. Here is Lady Marmalade kicking off this Women Wednesday.

0: This is dispatch. We have reports of the suspect at the park. This could be our chance to catch up to her. She's stopping to pet every dog she sees.
1: Copy that.
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12: 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All right, we got our first Women Wednesday request here of the show. I'm taking these all afternoon long. If you got a song you want to hear by a female-led band or a female artist, send it my way. I'm going to fit in as many as I can today. Huge thank you to Paige for messaging this one in. Here is Charlie Dore with Pilot of the Airways.

0: Well, I've had enough of self-serving politicians who keep getting richer at our expense.
1: 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So it's no surprise. 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And during Biden-Harris inflation, Ager's meat company raised prices 5 times the national average for ground beef.
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7: From the WTCQ Weather Department, this is Paul Speranza with your Wednesday forecast. Brilliant sunshine, a beautiful day to get out, lots of sunshine and low humidity. With that sunshine, temperatures are going to be warm, getting well above normal in the middle 80s. And we'll have a northwest wind averaging under 10. Tonight, basically clear skies. By the morning hours, some clouds and some patchy fog developing, and temperatures in the upper 50s.

Madonna, La Isla Bonita here on this Women Wednesday. Got a couple of requests that have come in here over the last little bit that I am queuing up for you. So hang tight, get into those here over the next little bit. This first one goes out to Jerry in Fairview. Thank you so much for tuning in today. He says, hi, Izzy. Good to hear you back on the afternoon shift. Glad to be here. Thank you. He says, always enjoy GT2. Yes, he's the best. And he says, this song by Dolly is one of my favorite love songs of hers. Hope you have it in your library. We do. He says, still hard to believe she is gone, just like it felt when Elvis died. It's like losing part of the family. I get it, Jerry. I feel the same way. I've been playing and learning a lot of Dolly Parton tunes for my gigs.

and it's weird now that I'm having to say, you know, I originally was saying we lost a good one last week. We lost a good one a couple weeks ago. We lost a good one last month. It feels weird now that we're talking a couple of months since she has passed. So I feel ya, and I'm always down to play a Dolly Parton request. So thank you for sending this one my way. Here is Dolly Parton's I Really Got the Feeling.

0: self-serving politicians who keep getting richer at our expense.
1: That's rich coming from you, Jamie Ager. Ager's an ultra-rich CEO from a Democrat dynasty, bankrolled by Washington liberals, including the George Soros family. So it's no surprise. Ager's company took $400,000 in taxpayer-funded loans, then never repaid them. And during Biden-Harris inflation, Ager's meat company raised prices 5 times the national average for ground beef.
0: I'll take on corporate greed to lower costs.
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7: Last Rhythm and Brews, y'all. So hard to believe. We are already at that time, and it is tomorrow, which, you know what that means. 3 o'clock hour tomorrow is going to be the official, unofficial Rhythm and Brews pregame show here on the run. We'll keep it upbeat and play some fun songs before Theme Thursday to get us in the mood for Rhythm and Brews. Last one. And knock on wood, looks like the weather is going to be pretty nice for it. So come on out and take advantage of this free, awesome free community event that goes on here in our town. Got another Win the Wednesday request coming at you here. I still have time to take more, plenty more. I will be with you until 5:30 this evening. So keep sending me those requests. And this next one goes out to Eddie in Chattanooga. Thank you for sending this one my way. He said, howdy, Izzy. Would you please play Ariel by October Project? He says, this is the only month I'll request songs by this band. Heard, Eddie. Thank you so much. Here you go. October Project here on this Women Wednesday.

0: Melissa Etheridge here on this Women Wednesday. I just wanted to let you know about this piece of info that we got here regarding fall harvest days. Of course, unfortunately, Saturday, because of all the rain we had to be canceled. But we got some good news for you. The antique tractor pull has been rescheduled. So that will be on Saturday, October 31st, Halloween. It'll be at 10 a.m. at North River Farms. They invite tractor pullers and spectators to join them for another opportunity to enjoy this exciting part of their agricultural heritage. So again, that is on Saturday, October 31st at 10 a.m. at North River Farms. And I'm just looking here. I'm not seeing it on this. I want to say it's free. Don't hold me to that. I swore I saw that somewhere. I'm not seeing it on here, but I will double check on that and let you know here in just a couple minutes. I'm 99% sure that it is free, but if I find out otherwise, I will make sure that I correct that and let you know. Linda Ronstadt here finishing out. Well, actually, you know what? We're going to go ahead and turn things over here to the ABC News. I'm still taking requests. If you've got a Women Wednesday song you'd like to hear, send it my way, and I will be right back here after the ABC News. Don't go anywhere.
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5: ABC News, I'm Wayne Cabot. Watch the price of oil. Fresh attacks on Saudi Arabia and in the Strait of Hormuz are pushing prices higher again. Today, the International Energy Agency said that pressure on diesel markets could continue well into 2027. The Maritime Trade Operations Center reporting about 20 attacks on vessels in the Strait in the last 2 weeks. Student protesters in Albania are demonstrating in the streets against the government and against a real estate project funded by Jared Kushner, President Trump's son-in-law. Police at one point using water cannons on the crowd. At the Vatican, the Pope recovering from lung cancer surgery and the people praying for a full recovery, students at Chicago's Our Lady of Mount Carmel Academy, sending Leo a care package, including a handwritten card from student Catherine Esser.
6: My card is for children saying, get well soon and go White Sox.
5: Don't tell Leo his team lost Game 5 with a record 21 strikeouts. This is ABC News. Six Flags Over Georgia will reopen Friday as planned after school teacher Hassan Kareem was killed when he fell from his seat on a giant roller coaster. That ride will remain closed for now.
7: This is Jim Ryan. Investigators in Georgia are now trying to determine what happened on the Goliath.
8: These are extreme machines.
7: Ride safety specialist Brian Avery says lots of things can go wrong.
8: And there's a lot of moving parts, a lot of components, and a lot of things have to go right each and every time to provide the best experience possible for the rider.
7: One industry group says 1.7 billion rides are taken on North American thrill rides each year without incident. Jim Ryan, ABC News.
5: About the Pope, the Vatican says Leo is eating his regular diet. He's walking. He's even celebrating Mass with his secretaries at Gemelli Hospital in Rome. This after surgery to remove a cancerous mass from his lung. The Pope, 71 years old, is going to undergo further testing to see if the cancer has spread. I'm Wayne Cabot, ABC News.
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13: From the WTZQ weather department, this is Paul Speranza with your Wednesday forecast. Brilliant sunshine, a beautiful day to get out. Lots of sunshine and low humidity. With that sunshine, temperatures are going to be warm, getting well above normal in the middle 80s. And we'll have a northwest wind averaging under 10. Tonight, basically clear skies. By the morning hours, some clouds and some patchy fog developing, and temperatures in the upper 50s.

Welcome back to On the Run. You are tuned in to Women Wednesday, brought to you by Tabitha Hamlin with State Farm. And I am taking your requests all afternoon long. 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We're going to keep playing some great music here this hour. I also have a Live at 5 coming up for you in about an hour. And then we'll wrap up the show at 5:30 with Paul Speranza and his extended evening forecast. Until then, though, I'm going to keep filling up these hours with some great music. I'd love your help picking some stuff out, so keep sending them my way. I'm caught up on requests, so I would love to put in anything you would like to hear. So send those on over. And in the meantime, I'm just going to keep playing some of my favorites, including this next one. Here's Linda Ronstadt.

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1: Presented by Studio 116. Got another request coming up here on this Women Wednesday. Keep sending them my way. I'll be taking them all afternoon long. Here is Joan Baez, Diamonds and Rust.

0: All right. We've had a couple more requests come in. I think this one that was just sent my way might be one I'll save here potentially for Live at 5. But I still have time to send in some more requests. So if you have sent in one, hang tight. That's probably coming up here in the next little bit. I still have time for more of those. Keep them coming. Wanted to shift gears here real quick before we get to our next ad break and remind you that Fall Bulk Leaf Collection has begun for the city of Hendersonville. That started this Monday. Crews will be operating on weekdays, weather permitting, through the end of the year, with service expected to conclude on December 31st. Collection will be paused on city holidays. A quick couple of notes here about how to prepare your leaves. Loose leaves only. Do not bag leaves during bulk leaf season. Also, make separate piles. Keep your leaves separate from brush piles and brush and craft paper bags because leaf and brush crews operate separately. Make sure there's only leaves in your leaf piles. Please remove any sticks, limbs, rocks, or other debris that could damage the collection equipment. Also, make sure that you're placing them in the correct spot. Pile leaves just outside the curb or sidewalk and out of the roadways. Pile leaves just outside the curb or sidewalk and out of the roadways to keep walkways clear and the storm drains unobstructed. Bulk leaf crews make the round every 10 to 14 days, but actual timing varies depending on leaf volume. There's no need to call the Public Works to request pickup as the service is automatically provided for city residents. Brush collection will continue on its regular every other week schedule, with brush being collected once piles reach 2 feet by 2 feet by 2 feet or when brush fills a craft paper yard waste bag. Spring bulk leaf collection typically occurs during the month of March. If you got any questions about this, you can go to hvlnc.gov/yardwaste or call the Public Works Department at 697-3084. Going to take a quick break here, and I will be right back. Don't go anywhere.
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10: From the WTZQ Weather Department, this is Paul Speranza with your Wednesday forecast. Brilliant sunshine, a beautiful day to get out, lots of sunshine and low humidity. With that sunshine, temperatures are going to be warm, getting well above normal in the middle 80s. And we'll have a northwest wind averaging under 10. Tonight, basically clear skies. By the morning hours, some clouds and some patchy fog developing, and temperatures in the upper 50s.

your bugle boy of Company B. And when he plays boogie woogie bugle, he was busy as a buzz bee. And when he plays, he makes the company jump A to the bar. He's a boogie woogie bugle boy of Company B. He can't blow a note if the bee

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hearts here on this Women Wednesday. Got time to squeeze in another request here before we finish up the hour. We've got a Live at 5 coming at you. That was also a request here in just a little bit. And before you know it, we're going to be wrapping up another show at 5:30 with Paul Speranza and his extended evening forecast. Thanks, Angela, for calling this one in and for tuning in. Here is Crystal Gayle, Don't Make My Brown Eyes Blue.

Here's another cool thing that is going on this month. Blue Ridge Humane Society is waiving adoption fees for all dogs and cats throughout the month of October through a partnership with Hunter Subaru and the Subaru Loves Pets Initiative. In support of the initiative and to maintain their commitment to reducing adoption barriers, Blue Ridge Humane Society will also waive adoption fees for all cats throughout the month, making October an especially exciting time for anyone considering adoption. Hunter Subaru will cover all adoption fees for dogs adopted from Blue Ridge Humane Society this month. The October Subaru Loves Pets campaign also coincides with National Make a Dog's Day on October 22nd. This annual celebration started by Subaru encourages people to recognize the bond they have with their dogs by doing something extra special for them, adopting a dog in need, or by volunteering at a local animal shelter. 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To learn more about animals available at BRHS or how to get involved, visit blueridgehumane.org. One last request here as we finish out the 5 o'clock hour. Here is Sarah Vaughn.

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2: ABC News, I'm Deborah Rodriguez. Bad timing for President Trump heading into the midterm elections. Oil prices are higher again today on the heels of fresh attacks on Saudi Arabia and in the Strait of Hormuz. The pressure on diesel markets is expected to continue into next year. A recent AP NORC poll found only 17% of Americans approved of the president's handling of the cost of living. ABC's Avery Harper.
3: We've seen some Republicans try to message around that. They have been pointing to Biden-era policies, saying that they are to blame for inflation. But there's no real sign that that argument is really resonating with voters.
2: Stocks dropped to their worst day since July. School kids back home in Chicago put together a care package for the Pope a day after surgery to remove a cancerous mass in his lung.
4: Dear Pope Leo, the whole school hopes you get better. We're all praying for you and the doctors that are helping you.
2: This is ABC News. The first study of kids and anxiety in two decades finds one in five have moderate to severe anxiety. 15,000 teenagers were surveyed in a study published by JAMA Pediatrics. ABC Chief Medical Correspondent Dr. Tara Narula on the signs and symptoms.
5: Perfectionism, they can be critical of their body, have trouble sleeping, difficulty concentrating, changes in weight, obsession over particular goals, and they may even look angry or irritable. So you may say, my teen is just defiant or angry, when in fact they're anxious. So a lot of these things you want to have your radar really cued into. This could be anxiety.
2: Newly obtained 911 audio sheds light on the frantic response when Hayden Panettiere was found unresponsive in a Greenville, South Carolina apartment in August.
6: Okay, we need to start CPR.
2: First responders initiating advanced cardiac life support measures after she was found unresponsive. She was 36 when she died. Deborah Rodriguez, ABC News.
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9: From the WTCQ Weather Department, this is Paul Speranza with your Wednesday evening forecast after a spectacular afternoon. If you're going out tonight, there's going to be a lot of clear skies out there, so take advantage of it. By the morning, we could have some extra clouds and some patchy fog. Temperatures getting down into the middle 50s. As we look to Thursday, maybe some early clouds or some patchy fog. Once that dissipates, sunny skies, temperatures well above normal in the middle 80s.

Welcome to the last half hour of On the Run. It is time for Live at 5, brought to you by the Salty Landing on Highway 64 in Etowah. Go and visit them today. They are open and ready to serve you. Today's Live at 5 was actually a request that I received earlier on in the show, and I was saving it because I thought this would be a perfect Live at 5 for today. So thanks, Andy, for messaging this one in. Today's Live at 5 is Katie Lang, and this was a Roy Orbison tribute that she did. So here is Katie Lang performing Crying for today's Live at 5.

Katie Lang crying here on today's Live at 5. Again, thank you, Andy, for sending that request our way earlier on today. That's been today's Live at 5, brought to you by the Salty Landing on Highway 64 in Etowah. Go and visit them this week and this weekend. They are open, serving lots of tasty food, so make them part of your weekend plans. I got time to squeeze in a few more songs here before we wrap up another show. Here's Cher.

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0: Looking for a delicious midday break? 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
7: Here's another cool thing that's going on this October. Of course, it is Breast Cancer Awareness Month, and there are a lot of businesses that are getting involved and giving back this October. So I know it's a little late in the evening at this point, but if you are trying to decide what you want to do for dinner and you just can't make up your mind, maybe I can help you out a little bit. Green River Barbecue, every Wednesday in October, 10% of the proceeds are going to be donated to Women Helping Women. So that is an option for tonight. Also, Campfire Grill through the end of the month, not just Wednesdays, but any day now through the end of the month. If you order their signature Pink Lady cocktail, the proceeds from that drink are going to be donated to Women Helping Women. West First Woodfire Pizza. They also, for the entire month, will have all proceeds from coconut cake slices and whole cake pre-orders benefiting Women Helping Women. And then tomorrow, or any Thursday this month, if you go to Thule's Cafe, 10% of proceeds are going to be donated to Women Helping Women. So, again, Green River Barbecues every Wednesday. Thule's Cafe is every Thursday. And then Campfire Grill and West First, if you order the Pink Lady cocktail at Campfire, or if you order cake at West First, those proceeds will be donated to Women Helping Women. If you want to get this information, you can go to Party Hospital Foundation's website to see all these different events that are going on. But I just wanted to read them out loud to you. Of course, Women Helping Women, if you're not familiar, is affiliated with Party Hospital Foundation, and they are the group that helps advance breast health education, access, and community awareness. Tina Turner up next here on this website.

0: You're tuned in to On the Run with Izzy's Women Wednesday, brought to you by Tabitha Hamlin with State Farm. Strong women, smart coverage.
1: My mom said to me, "You know, sweetheart, one day you should settle down and marry a rich man." And I said, "Mom, I am a rich man."

0: That's going to do it for me. Thank you so much for joining me on The Run. Thanks to everybody who sent in their Women Wednesday request today. I appreciate the help picking out today's soundtrack. I hope you enjoyed it. And, of course, a huge thank you to Tabitha Hamlin with State Farm for sponsoring our Women Wednesday. Give her a call today for all of your insurance needs. Again, that is Tabitha Hamlin with State Farm. Strong women, smart coverage. Coming up here in just a few minutes, Paul Sprantz is going to be joining me for his extended evening forecast. And then stay tuned in all day long tomorrow. You got lots of great programming coming at you. Starting first thing in the morning with The Breakfast Club with Mark and Paige from 7 to 10. They'll have Canada Keep It. They got a brand new episode of Broadly Speaking, Local Focus, all that good stuff tomorrow. You're not going to want to miss it. Again, that's on the air from 7 to 10. And then at 12:30, you'll have the rerun of that morning's episode of Broadly Speaking if you miss it. Then I will be back with you at 3 o'clock for the official, unofficial Rhythm and Brews, the last Rhythm and Brews pregame show starting at 3 o'clock. Then we'll make way for Theme Thursday at 4, and then we'll wrap up the show at 5:30. Tomorrow's going to be my last afternoon with you for a little while. Monday, I'm filling in with Donna for Mark and Paige on the morning show. And then I am taking off some time next week to spend some time with my family and reboot and refresh and all the things. So I'm excited to be with you tomorrow afternoon and Friday morning. And then I still have a local art showcase for you on Friday, and we'll take it from there. With that, I hope you have a great rest of your evening, and I'll see you tomorrow at 3 p.m. on The Run.
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0: And G&B Energy brings us Paul Sprantz's live extended evening forecast here on The Q. Hey, Paul, it's been another gorgeous day over here at the radio station. I actually saw 90 degrees today. Hard to believe.
8: Did you see 90? No, I didn't see that high here. I saw mid-80s, but, you know, everybody has a different location and so forth. But Yeah, it's been another warm day for sure, and you got a couple more warm days until the cold front comes racing through here later day on Friday. So this coming weekend, you are going to be watching temperatures well below normal for a change for Saturday, Sunday, and Monday. So get ready. You might need a jacket or some sweatshirt or something like that, because you're not going to be walking around probably in a T-shirt and short pants with that wind blowing on Saturday. And then after that, it's a quiet start till next week again. Not much going on, and our temperatures will slowly rebound above normal again as we get into Thursday and Friday next week. So after a superb, brilliant afternoon with the sun, you're looking for a lot of clear skies tonight. And by the time you get into the early morning hours, could be a few clouds, some patchy fog developing, temperatures down into the middle 50s. Thursday morning, we may again see some early clouds or some patchy fog. If we do get that, it'll dissipate and burn off. You'll have a sunny day and a temperature, again, back up into the mid-80s. A normal high tomorrow, which would be the middle of the month, should be 68 degrees here in Henderson County. So you can do your math and figure that out pretty quick. And then on Friday, it's going to be a fine day, sunny, the sunny to partly cloudy. Still much above normal temperatures. As the cold front comes through later in the day, breezes will be picking up out of the northwest 10 to 15. Temperatures will be in the lower 80s. Saturday, maybe some early clouds. Otherwise, sunny, the sunny to partly cloudy and windy. Northwest winds 10, 15, 20 miles an hour. And with temperatures by the afternoon only pushing the mid to upper 50s. So a big difference than what we've been seeing. And again, mid to upper 50s would be well below the 30-year average for the middle part of October. Saturday night, looks like we'll have a clear night, but it looks like those breezes are going to still hang around. So frost issues may not be an issue on Sunday morning, but temperatures will be down in the middle 30s. During the day on Sunday, basically the same forecast, depending where you are, lots of sunshine, mid to upper 50s. Sunday night, the winds are going to be much lighter. The morning down into the middle 30s.

0: Well, that would be 5 o'clock on the 21st. So tune in, and we'll talk weather. So, Izzy, back to you. Have a great evening, and we'll see Mark in the morning.
1: 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That was Paul Speranza with his live extended evening forecast here on theCUBE, brought to you by GMB Energy. 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

0: I have priorities that I will work towards as your mayor. 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
2: ABC News. I'm Deborah Rodriguez. A win for National Republican candidates in the Supreme Court. As the midterm campaign hits the home stretch and political operatives look to squeeze every ounce of value out of their campaign war chests, the High Court has once again declined to block the new Trump administration policy extending discounted TV ad rates to political parties and fundraising committees, not just individual candidate campaigns. The 7-2 decision tosses out a judge's order that would have forced the FCC to formally address Democrats' objections. The White House is blaming the uptick in inflation on new fighting between Iran-backed Houthis and Saudi Arabia in the Middle East. Stocks tumbled after the higher-than-expected data. ABC's Olivia Rubin.
3: Gas is up 34% year to year. Energy prices up 20% year to year. Fuel oil up 74%.
2: This is ABC News. President Trump is campaigning today in Bullhead City, Arizona, less than 3 weeks until final midterm voting. He's in friendly territory trying to motivate his base. ABC's chief White House correspondent, Mary Bruce.
4: Trump barnstorming the country with stops in Arizona, Montana, Georgia, Kansas, Florida, and North Carolina in the coming days. 8 states that he won in 2024. With the war with Iran deeply unpopular and oil and gas prices soaring, Republican candidates are now trying to distance themselves from the president on the war.
2: Always dreamed of a carriage ride in Central Park? Better do it soon. After more than 150 years, New York City lawmakers are expected to approve a ban on horse-drawn carriages that would begin next year. Animal rights activists have long complained about abuses. Last year, a teenage tourist was killed in a carriage mishap in Central Park. Deborah Rodriguez, ABC News.
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1: From the WTCQ Weather Department, this is Paul Speranza with your Wednesday evening forecast after a spectacular afternoon. If you're going out tonight, there's going to be a lot of clear skies out there, so take advantage of it. By the morning, we could have some extra clouds and some patchy fog. Temperatures getting down into the middle 50s. As we look to Thursday, maybe some early clouds or some patchy fog. Once that dissipates, sunny skies, temperatures well above normal in the middle 80s.

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6: From the WTZQ Weather Department, this is Paul Speranza with your Wednesday evening forecast after a spectacular afternoon. If you're going out tonight, there's going to be a lot of clear skies out there, so take advantage of it. By the morning, we could have some extra clouds and some patchy fog. Temperatures getting down into the middle 50s. As we look to Thursday, maybe some early clouds or some patchy fog. Once that dissipates, sunny skies, temperatures well above normal in the middle 80s.

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5: Can you imagine what our forefathers who fought for and died to establish the freedoms we enjoy today, what would they say when a political party promotes devout socialist communist candidates on their ticket? 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
1: Hey, I'm Boone Mayor Dalton George. 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
3: When you're given gifts, you take them, right?
2: Arriving in Bullhead City, Arizona, on the Qatari gifted Air Force One, President Trump today told a Republican rally for Andy Biggs that the incumbent governor, Katie Hobbs, is dumb.
3: You ever see her? She looks at, I swear she's a dumb, I know smart people.
2: The Trump Justice Department has sent letters to California officials containing a flash drive with names of alleged non-citizens given mail-in ballots. L.A. County is refusing to open it on privacy concerns. Stocks had their worst day since July. Inflation jumped month to month, 3.4 to 3.7%. Year to year, fuel oil is up 74% as winter heating season begins. Today, oil hit its highest level in a month. And now there's word two more vessels were struck by unknown projectiles in the Strait of Hormuz. Pope Leo is eating and walking and praying a day after losing part of his lung to cancer, but may not be able to make his Latin America trip. This is ABC News.
4: Okay, we need to start CPR. I'm going to tell you how to do CPR, okay? We're going to...
2: Newly obtained 911 audio reveals a frantic effort to save actress Hayden Panettiere when she was found unresponsive in a South Carolina apartment in August. ABC's Alex Stone on what we're hearing.
5: In this call that we're listening to right now that we're just getting, 7 minutes, a lot of it is the breathe, one, two, three, four, giving instructions to get through it. And the caller saying that she was not breathing from the beginning. He said he had just come in from church, and as he came in, that his brother's girlfriend was not breathing, and they began going through the chest compressions and the mouth-to-mouth at that point. Now, we just, in the last couple of days, got the coroner's report for Hayden Panettiere. We know that she died of a mix of drugs.
2: Study in JAMA Pediatrics finds 1 in 16 surveyed have reported moderate to severe anxiety. Nearly two-thirds are battling depression. Wayne Cabot, ABC News.

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9: From the WTZQ Weather Department, this is Paul Sprinter with your Wednesday evening forecast after a spectacular afternoon. If you're going out tonight, there's going to be a lot of clear skies out there, so take advantage of it. By the morning, we could have some extra clouds and some patchy fog. Temperatures getting down into the middle 50s. As we look to Thursday, maybe some early clouds or some patchy fog. Once that dissipates, sunny skies, temperatures well above normal in the middle 80s. Go!

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4: From the WTZQ Weather Department, this is Paul Speranza with your Wednesday evening forecast after a spectacular afternoon. If you're going out tonight, there's going to be a lot of clear skies out there, so take advantage of it. By the morning, we could have some extra clouds and some patchy fog. Temperatures getting down into the middle 50s. As we look to Thursday, maybe some early clouds or some patchy fog. Once that dissipates, sunny skies, temperatures well above normal in the middle 80s.

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